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13: Where God's grace matters.
10: Yeah! What I want you to do, I want you to be honest, not with James Moore, but with Jesus. Because the Bible said the eyes of the Lord are in every place, beholding the evil and the good. God knows what you're going to do when you leave here tonight. He knows what you're going to do tomorrow. If everybody here, if you got your business fixed with the Lord Jesus Christ, I want you to sit down right now. But if you got something hindering you, remain on your feet. If you got something hindering you, remain on your feet right now, wherever you are. I would lie to the Holy Ghost. That's what I want him to do.

listen, you that's on this altar, the Bible says softly. Isaiah 43 and 25 says, I am he that blotteth out thy transgressions for my own sake and will not remember thy sins. The Bible says in 1 John 1 and 9, if we confess our sins, he is faithful and just to forgive us of all of our sins and to cleanse us from all unrighteousness. The Bible says in John 3:16, for God so loved the world that he gave his only begotten son, that whosoever believeth on him should not perish, but have everlasting life. God sent not his son to the world to condemn the world, but he sent his son that we might be saved. The Bible tells us in Romans 6 and 23, for the wages of sin is what? Death. But the gift of God is eternal life. I want you to know that Jesus loves every one of you. I don't care what you've done in your past. God is not made like some folk. God don't pull no skeletons out. When we come to him sincere, he will forgive us for everything that we ever done in our lives. Can I get a witness in here? And it is the blood of Jesus that cleanses us from all of our sins. Can I get a witness in here? Jesus loves you. How many know that Jesus loves us in here tonight? Bow your heads. I want you to repeat this prayer after me. Softly, softly, softly. Repeat this prayer after me. Say, Lord, here I stand. I'm standing in the need of prayer. Lord, you've been good to me. You've been more to me than I've been to myself. I could have been dead, sleeping in my grave, on my way to hell. But you spared my life, and you gave me another chance to say yes to your will, yes to your way, yes, Lord, we'll obey. Lord, I'm sorry for everything. Forgive me, Lord Jesus. Now lift your hands to God. Lift your hands. Lift your hands. Lift both of your hands. Don't be ashamed to lift your hands.

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Jesus gave his life for us.

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Therefore, we should glorify God in our bodies and in our spirit, which is in God. 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

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Listen.

open up your mouth. If you want the anointing of the Holy Ghost to fall on you afresh, I need you to lift your hands high, everybody, everywhere, and say, follow me. I can't hear you right now.

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4: More than 10 years ago, Dr. Clark, Twinkie and I were in Little Rock, Arkansas with Bishop L.T. Walker. Early one morning, I got a call. I was in Atlanta preaching for Reverend Jasper Williams, and Gloria called me. She said, "Sit down." I said, "I'm going to preach right now. I'm on my way out the door." She said, "Sit down." I sat down, and my wife told me, we were living in New Orleans at the time, four of our members had been killed in a wreck. I got angry with the Lord because I thought they were my best members. I had some others I thought he should have took. Y'all don't like the truth. These were some good members, Brother Sheard. I mean, solid people. I'm not talking about the tithe. I'm just talking about sweet, solid people. No hell-raising saints. And I couldn't understand, why would you take those four people at once? I put three people in one grave. I was upset with the Lord because I said, "You took my members." And he said, "Clean, they're not yours, they're mine." I said, "Well, why did you take them?" He said, "I took them because they were ready. And I'm giving those others a chance to get right." So I called Twinkie. Her and Dr. Clark were over at Bishop Walker's house. I said, "Twinkie, I wrote these words. See what you can do with this. Accept.
5: Accept.
4: What God allows.
5: What God allows.

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0: 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I want you to look over and find somebody that looks a little depressed. 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
1: Thank you.

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Oh, the billows are tossing high. The sky is overshadowed with blackness.

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1: Kyle's not here. 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
0: Really?
1: Yeah. Zero tolerance. 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
0: Harsh.
1: Hey, he knew not to drink. We've made that clear to all of our kids, right?
0: No, not really.
1: Bill, if we don't tell them what we expect and why they shouldn't drink, how are they gonna know?
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Are you feeling under the weather? 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
13: 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Yeah.

0: Why would you bully me?
1: Why would you bully me?
2: Why would you bully me?
1: Because it makes you feel cool? 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
0: Does making me feel bad make you feel good?
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2: Why?
5: Why?
2: Bullying hurts.

See, it's important to understand that just because God allows things that may not be good to us does not mean that it's not good for us. Yeah. See, a parent fails if the child never learns how to fly. I hope I'm talking to somebody today.

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1: Neighbor.
0: If God is our Father.
1: If God is our Father.
0: That makes us family.
1: That makes us family.
0: How can you love God?
1: How can you love God?
0: And not love me.
1: And not love me.
0: Get yourself together. Come on.

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0: 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Okay, God.

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restaurant a few days ago. A young man approached me and said, "Aren't you Huey of the Jackson Southerlands?" I replied, "Yes." And he says to me, "Sir, my mother has all of your records and a lot of your CDs, and she goes to a lot of your concerts. But you see, I don't go to gospel singings, and I don't go to church anymore. You see, I was always in the streets. But you see, I thought I had a lot going on in my life.

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been there.

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1: if you never wore a frown.

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1: Kyle's not here. 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
0: Really?
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0: Harsh.
1: Hey, he knew not to drink. We've made that clear to all of our kids, right?
0: No, not really.
1: Bill, if we don't tell them what we expect and why they shouldn't drink, how are they gonna know?
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7: Where God's grace matters. Yeah.

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I dare you lift your hand and say, yes, Lord. Come on, clap those hands and praise him.

Are you feeling under the weather? Green around the gills? Not 100%? Sick as a dog? Then, be a no-show and stay out of the loop. 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In other words, if you're sick, stay home from work. Stay.

0: I'ma sip this tea and get my dress right. 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
1: I know when this song came out, and I was like, oh, is this gospel? 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

0: need is found in God. 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
1: Ladies and gentlemen, want to present to the world Malachi.

Our Father in heaven, again, before you at this hour, bow head, humble heart, humble before the throne of grace, come to tell you thank you for the many blessings you continue to shower upon, even for this day you allowed us this early morning to get on this channel behind this microphone and be able to share in the glory of your beautiful word with many here, there, and everywhere. You woke us up this morning, blood still flowing through our veins. Ever if we go through this day to rejoice and be exceedingly glad. Be so glad that we can show somebody Christ in our life. Let them know that you are the only all-wise God there is. We're leaning and depending on you for all of our help. And Master, we even pray for each and every listener along life journey. Those that are waiting need to hear a word or a song that will lift their problem, their burden. Those that are deep down within, somebody behind prison bars, somebody in some hospital or some nursing home, somebody that's in some living facility, and there's someone just riding around in their automobile, or going to work, or whatever the condition, still lying in their bed, waiting to hear a word from glory. But we say, help us that we might be able to say something or play a song that would lift their spirit, carry them through the day. And we go, we ask for forgiveness for the thing that we left undone. And we'll let those that we done not according to your spirit for recognizing every creature of this moment. And we need you in all walks of life. We recognize that our spirit is willing, but our flesh is weak, and the battle goes on. But I thank you. Just before we cross over, you let us know that we are more than conquerors through you. And for this, we say thank you, sir. I pray that you will touch the people everywhere, regardless of their race, creed, or color, to go to this land. Master, let not our labor down here be in vain. But when it's time to vacate this earth, take us home to be at rest somewhere. And glory to prepare to rest and play, be read with you throughout eternity. It's in Jesus' name we ask it all. Amen. Amen. Amen.

And a very pleasant good morning at about 6:01 on a Friday morning, the third day rather of the month of July. That month number 7. So we're heading into the second half of the year. The first half has passed on. And of course still got us around. And we tell him thanks for just keeping us alive. And we know that one day we're gonna have to vacate this land, but while we're here, we owe him all the glory and all the honor. Well, you're born on this particular day, on the 3rd of July. Happy birthday to you. May God bless that you have many, many, many, many more. And you just enjoy them to the fullest. Be so glad until you just don't know how to stop rejoicing in the Lord. And if you see one of those special gifts, I'm trying to raise your voice. The devil can't give you a gift. Only bring you disappointment. Yeah, it looks like it happened. Ain't it strange? What we see, flesh look like you're happy, and our spirit is we're starving. So according to the word, there are many hungry people out there. They don't know they're hungry. So they don't know they're hungry. They think they're full of, what do you say? They think they're full of the tick. Try to feed them some righteous food and they spit it out. That's kind of terrible. But nevertheless, the Lord knows all about it. We just tell him thank you for every effort. First, we have to attempt to Fort Myers and make this good grip on that. About 77 degrees under partly cloudy sky. And let's see if we run this. See what it's going to show us this morning. Still going to tell them we are not qualified. Yeah, we're not qualified for today. Well, I guess so. But I'm gonna go for a weather update, Taylor. According to the weather report, there's going to be rain throughout this week, on into the early hours of next week. So what are they trying to tell me here? What are y'all sleeping over here this morning?

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0: 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We get you right on through. And we can't even send a, that shot, this shot goes out to the yard man this morning. Good morning to you, sir.

I'm not looking for the weather team. I'm looking for the weather report. It's a non-cast. What do you mean non-cast, bro? Non-cast news today. Okay. Back to our home base. High temperature is going to get up around the low to mid-90s later on this evening, somewhere after around 12 noon. Again, we want you to get your couple of gallons of water if you're going to sit outside. Yeah, you're going to sit outside, get your couple of gallons of water that you drank one this morning, one this evening. I have a terrible time with drinking a lot of water, folks. You maybe wonder why. I no longer be me. Current temperature up at the home for Russell L. County, Alabama, is 73 degrees on the Fahrenheit scale. I better put my spectacular on. It helped me feel a little better. Under partly cloudy skies in Russell L. County, the current temperature is 73 degrees. That is about the same thing this time here. Unless you see they're going to tell me about the day and tomorrow. Local radar. Okay, come on, don't keep me waiting here, y'all. Oh, there it is. Up near the top this morning. The one that said, how did it get it? Well, I don't know what temperature feel like. You got different bodies. Where's today's forecast? I mean, you're hungry. And they refuse to give it under foggy skies. And that will take me at 4:45 this morning. Of course, here we go. Wind speed at 2.2, dew point then at about 70. 30.03 on the barometric pressure, and humidity stand at about 94%. That's for Russell L. County, Alabama. UV rate at 0, visibility about 2 miles. So if you want to go flying down 431 or Highway 80, look out, Hushboro Road or Pitney Road or Union Spring Road or you follow road, one of those. Look out. And at the time of year when today, tomorrow, and Sunday, they're gonna be out trying to give everybody a ticket that they can find. I guess they get a bonus from these tickets.

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3: Listen here. I want to encourage that person that's on the verge of giving up. And you feel like throwing in the towel.
0: Don't throw in the towel.
3: Let me encourage you by letting you know that there's a shifting that's about to take place. And God is going to work things out with you.
0: Yeah, don't throw in the towel.
3: That, come on and put those.
0: Where did they find the towels? Towel with automatic brain cover. About 609.
3: Come on, say it again.
0: And it's about smack time on the G.

And let's take a look at this generosity giving. A wide generosity. And how great you are, how generous you are in sharing what God has given to you. And it reminds me of there's a 69-year-old Brenda Jones. Waited on the donor for a new liver. Worried she was running out of time. When she finally became next in line, she was elated. But then she learned of another woman, only 23, who had only hours to live. Without knowing what it would cost, Brenda surrendered her spot and said, "I wouldn't have been able to live with the liver," she said. "If I had let this little girl die, thankfully the hospital found another donor for Brenda. And both women received what they need." I do depend on God for everything you need, because it all will work out. It's in your favor. But we find out it all works in God's time. God knows what we need just when we need. Do you believe that? Jesus definitely embodied God's wise generosity in so many stories. Giving his time to children, those who were considered the least important, stopping to speak and have dinner with a tax collector, the person everyone hated, pausing in a massive crowd to speak to one sick woman, healing the daughter who died, feeding a hungry crowd, hanging on a cross for the very people who murdered him. It moves us. How do you feel about you, your life, the sinful life you're living, and those that saw the master feed turtles, some raise others from the dead, some comfort the lonely, saw them build up the weak, and he told them he came that they might have life, fed on, and when there was no food, he fed them. All the good things that he done. And then they killed him that they might live. And what about your life today? Are you living a sinful life? Or are you just going on through this world? Or have you accepted Jesus Christ as your personal Savior, thanking him for dying for you? We look at the bewildering reality in all this. Is that God called us to live the same way. My friend, these aren't stories we can admire from afar on. Christ encouraged us to follow him. In all time, you are to humbly surrender your life for others, like Jesus did. He placed it within us. We're to love with generous abandon, just as Jesus did for us.
imitating Christ in this vulnerable posture may mean that we surrender our resources, our reputation, or our expectation for how we live untold somewhere along the way. We're likely to have to give more than we think is possible or prudent. Give more than you have. All you have is your life. So we are warned to give your life to the master. Give it while you have time. You don't have much time. You're passing through this land, and you just don't know how much God has planned for you to see before you reach the end of your rope. We'll never see the whole earth, all that it contains. But we live out the pleasure for which the Lord has given us to glorify His name. Instead of being afraid, we discover how to follow Jesus' wild generosity make us more like the one who knows what it means to truly live when you're following Christ. As you go from day to day, sure there's gonna be some wild moment in your life. But when you give your life to the Master, He gives you all that you need to go through this land. So patiently you go, not even worried, or afraid, or fear, because of the love of God that He has placed within you. Aren't you glad? Aren't you glad to know that all you had to do was just believe. Believe. Consider your life. Repent of your sins and believing in Christ. Give up your sinful life and live for Him every day. Not one day, but every day. Show forth His grace and His tender mercy. Now, Father in heaven, we come now at this moment to tell you thank you for this precious word this morning, this special enduring. We thank you for the space that you have allowed us in the mind that you place, that we might share this with others as we go through this day. Find that you placed us here. We all need one another to go through this land. In ensuring ourselves together, we show that we all need you regardless to what you have placed us under. All of the ingredient, all of the good, all of your creation in this land. Not to make my heart feel happy to know nothing I brought into this world and nothing I will carry away. But I thank you for allowing me to live freely with the amount that you have rewarded me with. And help me not to look down on anyone according to your riches and glory, but be able to share in the greatness and letting them know that you are the Savior of the world. This we ask in Jesus' name. Amen. Amen. Amen.

0: How do you do? Is everything well with you? Did you have a good night's sleep on last night?
1: City Furniture is...
0: And what did you wake up this morning with on your mind? What did you wake up with on your mind this morning? Best brother, good morning to you. Now, wait, hold up there. Hold it.

I got a very intelligent computer operation here, whatever. 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And if they mean that, are they just couldn't help themselves?

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1: May also develop psoriatic arthritis.
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4: Then 20 years later, his first and only message to the National Crusade Convention, "The world can survive the fiery furnace experience," is available on video. 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
5: Scripture is taken from the third chapter, the book of Daniel. I will not bother to read all of these scriptures, but most of us are familiar with the story of the three Hebrew boys. Our message, "The world can survive the fiery furnace." To our ministers, missionaries, crusade followers from Houston and other cities and states across this nation, visitors and friends, I come tonight to deliver my first annual message to the National Gospel Melody Crusade Convention, in which the Lord has inspired me to be the founder of. There are some advantages of being involved in something that is a first time ever, and then there are some disadvantages, especially when you are the founder. If you don't watch out, you will either say too much about it, or you will say too little about it. It reminds me of a story I once heard. It was said that a man had a little boy who most people considered as a crazy boy. The man knew the boy was a little off, but being his boy, he was very concerned about his little boy. One day he decided to send his little boy to town to pick up some items and instructed the boy what he wanted him to get. The little boy had it bad, going down the road in the streets just talking to himself. Even if anybody was not around, he would just talk aloud to himself. And the little boy went on to town and went in a store, and he was just looking around, just mumbling to himself. And the man walked up to him and looked at him and said, "That boy there is crazy." The little boy overheard him. And he went on back home. When he got home, he told his father, said, "Dad, you know, the man in the store said I was crazy." Father, somewhat very concerned, said, "Well, you got to go back to town tomorrow." And I'm so the next day, back to town, he said, "I'll tell you what, now follow my instructions, nobody will find out that you were crazy." He said, "Now the reason they know it, you talk too much." He said, "Now just don't say anything." Little boy went back to town, and another man walked up to him and said, "Son, what is your father's name?" He didn't say anything. He said, "Do you go to school?" He didn't say anything. "So how old are you?" He didn't say anything. said, what's your mother's name? He didn't say anything. So the boy, the man walked out and said, you know, that boy is crazy. So the man said, Daddy, I did exactly what you said. And they found out I was crazy anyhow. So it puts you in a terrible position sometime. Either you're saying too much or too little. I would like to look at the purposes of this. Many of you already know the purposes of our crusade. Alcoholism, drug abuse, crime, poverty, and supporting education and the proper handling and support of each one of these purposes will change this whole world. For the first time in our history, governmental agencies as well as independent agencies have joined hands with the church to combat these evil forces that have corrupted our society. Many have asked, where will this crusade convention go from here, or will it continue? Our plans are to have crusades across the nation in various cities. I have already begun to make contact with ministers throughout the nation, and we have several here, and we plan to continue to carry the crusade throughout the nation for an entire year. And then at the end of each year, it's our intention to have, once again, all of the crusade followers to come together and have a national crusade convention. 75 or 80 acres of land in East Texas to build a Christian outreach center, which will include a rehabilitation center for alcoholics and drug addicts, a senior citizen home, reparation camp for youth and adults, and a freedom farm to feed the poor. It is my dream that one day this multi-million dollar facility will be built, and this crusade and other great meetings and other conventions can have a permanent meeting ground with your prayers and help, we can do it. I'm glad to see these organizations rendering their support: Texas Commission on Alcoholism, National Clearance House on Alcoholism, Inner City Council on Alcoholism, Alcohol Services Program, PABA, Christian Rescue Mission, Urban League, Houston Police Department, Constable Martinez of Precinct 6, and many others. This world, my dear Christians and friends, is caught up in the fire of punishment. And it's not but one way to survive.
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0: here when we will elect the President of the United States and many other leaders. I'm hearing people on every hand saying that the right man in the White House will make our nation survive. I wonder, do we really mean that we want the right man in the White House? I'm here to tell you tonight that before we get the right man in the White House, we've got to make sure we get the right man in the red, yellow, green, gray, and blue house. The right man is God. When God is in the house, it doesn't matter whether the Democrats or the Republicans are in control, the nation can still survive. The church can do this. All we have to do is fulfill the Great Commission. I would like to look at our Texas story tonight, the faithful three. Let us not bow. King Nebuchadnezzar was moved to unify the religious worship of his empire. He had a statue of gold made, the image of a man, no doubt, and he set it up in the plain of Dura in the province of Babylon. Everybody was to bow down and worship the golden image. We're going to find out that the faithful three, Shadrach, Meshach, and Abednego, were the only ones that would not bow. I wish they had a witness. The king found that the three Hebrew boys did not bow. The king tried to persuade them to bow lest they be thrown into the fiery furnace. Their answer was, "The God we serve is able to deliver us from the burning fiery furnace. Therefore, we will not serve thy God." They were brave men and men of faith. This is faith that is demonstrated to the highest. The king ordered the fiery furnace to be heated 7 times hotter. He ordered the men to cast them into the furnace. It was so hot until the men who cast them in were killed by the heat. When the king Nebuchadnezzar looked at the furnace, he noticed 4 men standing there instead of 3, and none of them were hurt. They were set free, and their God was considered the real God. Many of us tonight have been cast into the fire of furnace. But let us not bow, my dear Christian friend. Let us not bow. I don't care if food stamps, I don't care if welfare, I don't care if job or old folk pension, GI bills, and all of these are cut off. We can survive if we trust in God. I would like for you to know that there are some biblical characters that would not bow. Paul and Silas could have bowed in the Philippian jail. But for some strange reason to some people, they would not bow. Not only that, but many of the apostles at various points could have bowed. But they had something in them that made them take a stand and not bow. Mary and Martha could have bowed, and no doubt their brother would have been still in the grave at that point. But they would not bow. Not only do we have to go back in biblical history, but my dear Christian friend, there are some modern day men who would not bow. There are some men that we know right here in our day that would not bow. Our very own, who was with us on Monday night, Dr. Martin Luther King Sr., could have bowed, but he wouldn't. Dr. Martin Luther King Sr. certainly could have bowed in the fiery furnace of hate when his son and slain by sick-minded persons who were the products of the evils that exist in our society. He decided there was a means of fulfilling the Great Commission. He refused to bow to criticism. Today, ministers all over the world, teachers and everybody are spreading the good word of Jesus Christ through recorded sermons and messages. Mr. Don Newcomb, the ex-baseball player and rehabilitated alcoholic, could have bowed, if he had, he could have bowed to the fiery furnace of alcoholism, but he refused to do so. Instead, he decided that his family and friends deserved more of him. He shook the habit, and today he is one of the world's most respected men as he travels all over the country for the government speaking on alcoholism. He's our guest speaker tomorrow night. Let me pause out of the message and tell you to get your tickets. U.S. Senator.
1: Every big kid deserves a snack that's got their back, from that first big slide to every road trip. Earth's Best new big kid snacks are baked with good stuff, so whatever their...
0: Congresswoman Barbara Jordan could have bowed when confronted with the fiery furnace of discrimination against blacks and women. But she refused to bow, and just recently, during the National Democratic Convention, she became the first black and the first woman to address the convention in a keynote address simply because she refused to bow. Mahalia Jackson, the world's greatest gospel singer, was contacted on every hand just before Mahalia died to meet Mahalia Jackson in Chicago. She came out, was preaching. Fine woman. Many dollars were offered to Mahalia to sing rock and roll, but she refused to bow. She died as a multimillionaire, singing songs like I Done Got Over. She died a multimillionaire simply because she would not bow. She died a multimillionaire singing a song, I'm gonna move on up a little higher. She died singing a song, Go Tell It on the Mountain. She wouldn't bow. Many young ladies in our world today are in the fiery furnace of prostitution. Some young men are in the fiery furnace of pimping. Some are in the fiery furnace of bad marriages, common law marriage. Somebody's in the furnace of alcoholism, the fiery furnace of poverty. Others in the fiery furnace of ignorance, and yet others are wandering in the furnace of sin. But if you let Jesus in, the fourth man, he will deliver you. God is still able to deliver. He will sustain you. Just don't bow. I think the Christians are going to have to lead out in this movement and tell the world not to bow. Do you not know, my Christian and friend, Jesus could have bowed when man was lost in sin and needed somebody to redeem him. Jesus could have bowed, he could have bowed during the crucifixion, but he did not bow. He could have bowed when they were nailing nails in his hand. He could have bowed when they spat on him. He could have bowed when they pierced him in his side and blood came streaming down. But he did not bow. Jesus paid it all, and we owe him. If Jesus my dear Christian friend, there would be no salvation. If Jesus had bowed, there would be no peace in mind. If Jesus had bowed, there would be no holy bow. Wouldn't be no need to read the 23rd Psalm. If Jesus had bowed. If Jesus had bowed, it wouldn't be no need to even consider the Beatitudes. The Ten Commandments would be useless if Jesus had bowed. If Jesus had bowed, there would be no prayer meeting. And I wonder what Sister Reuben McLean would do when there wouldn't be no prayer meeting on Tuesday night. If Jesus had bowed, there would be no forgiveness. I want to do a have a witness. You know, if Jesus had bowed, my dear Christians and friends, there would be no love. If Jesus had bowed, my dear preachers and friends, we could close up our baptizing pools, for there would be no need to baptize if Jesus had bowed. Is that right? If Jesus had bowed, deacons, you could take up the Lord's Supper table and build a fire with it, because there wouldn't be any need to observe the Lord's table or the Lord's Supper if Jesus had bowed. Is that if Jesus had bowed, those many members who bring the tithe on Sunday, if Jesus had bowed, you could buy you some alcohol with it. You could go and gamble with your tithe if Jesus had bowed. Is that right? If Jesus had bowed, there would be no mercy. But thank God, tonight he did not bow. Is that right? And I'm glad tonight that Jesus would not bow. And I think tonight that too many of us are going around in the world bowing to evil forces in the world. Is that right? And I announced previously that I was going to illustrate to this world and nation that we do not have to bow. Is that right? If you'll excuse me tonight, I would like to illustrate the fire and furnace. Is that right? And I would like to end it up by saying that this whole world can survive the fire and furnace. Is that right? You might not have already been thrown into the fire of furnace, but keep on living, young people. And I stop by to tell you that you can survive the fire of furnace. Is that right? And you might be in the furnace of prostitution, but if you will not bow, the fourth man will step in. Is that right? And you might be in the fire furnace of hate. Is that right? But if you make up your mind tonight not to bow, oh Lord, I stop by to tell you tonight that God will sustain you, oh Lord. And I got to close here, but I want to pause here and illustrate that fire of furnace. Oh Lord, did you not know that Nebuchadnezzar must have been a mean man? Is that right? He must have been a mean-hearted man to throw somebody alive in a fire of furnace. Isn't that right? He set up the golden image. Oh Lord, and I can hear him say, anybody who will not bow, I'm gonna throw them into the fire of furnace. Oh Lord, you know there's always somebody that will not bow. Isn't that right? Somebody will bow for anything. You all are not playing with me.

Lord. But the news went out that day to Nebuchadnezzar. Said, everybody, we have brought you a report, Nebuchadnezzar. And old king, we have brought you a report here. Said, everybody has bowed down. But we have three Hebrew boys here that refuse to bow. Oh, Lord. And Nebuchadnezzar said, bring them here. I want to try to persuade them to bow, because it's not my will to throw them in the fire of furnace. Oh, Lord. When they walked up to where Nebuchadnezzar was, the old king said, I heard that you all were not going by. Oh, Lord. Yes, my Lord. They lit up the fire in front of him. The fire began to blaze a little bit. Oh, Lord. The three Hebrew boys said, we are not going to bow, because the God we serve, he's able. He's able. Yes, my Lord. The God we serve is able to stand by. They said, we're not going to bow. And Nebuchadnezzar got some of his strongest men and said, we're going to cast you in the fire of furnace. And they kept on preaching, we will not bow. And Nebuchadnezzar men started walking toward the three Hebrew boys. One of them was a spokesman. Oh, Lord. He said, I'm going to throw you in the fire of furnace. Oh, Lord. And Nebuchadnezzar said, my men, go get them. Yeah. And put them in. They got Shadrach, and Shadrach didn't want to go. Oh, Lord. The old king said, come on anyhow. Shadrach said, I'm not going to go. And they began to carry him onto the fire of furnace. Yes, my Lord, good God Almighty, they lit up the fire. Shadrach was pulling back on every hand. Isn't it cruel of a man to put somebody in a burning fire of furnace? Oh, Lord. Yes, my Lord. Yeah. And then he said, go get Meshach and put him in also. Yes, my Lord. And the old king was standing there giving out his own. Oh, Lord. And but he made up his mind that the God I serve is able. He's able. He's able. They put Meshach in the fire of furnace. Yes, my Lord. And there was one more. The spokesman was Meshach and Shadrach had already gone. Abednego must have been the narrator. And he said, just before you put me in, Mr. King, let me say a word. Oh, Lord, the God I serve, the God I serve, the God I serve, the God I serve, he's able. The God I serve, he's able. And they took Abednego and took him all the way to the fire of furnace. And as he made a step, he wrote a brand new song. He said, Lord is with me. Yes, my Lord. You may take me to the fire.

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1: Fourth man there, yes, my lord, it must have been.

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I know he's able. I know he's able. I know he's able. I know he's able. I know he's able. I know he's able. I know he's able.

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Our Father, we come this morning as humble as we know how to come.

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I'm not gonna drift away. I'm gonna steadfast for Jesus.

0: Friday morning. Today again is the third day of the month of July. And we head into the second half of the week. And what the weather folk tell us, we're going to get some rain in this area again today. Not how much, but there will be the rain coming this way. And actually prepare yourself. Carry your umbrella or rain suit or your slicker suit wherever you go that you don't run into no trouble today. They're going to come on later on today. Again, we got Brother F in the studio with us this morning. And it's about 10:30. And he's going to bring you a few words before we walk out of here. All right, sir.
1: Good morning, children of God. We'll be coming out of Matthew chapter 7, verse 13, where he talks about the straight and wide gate and also false prophets. Verse 13, enter ye in at the gate, for wide is the gate and broad is the way that leadeth to destruction, and many there be which go, and there it is. Because straight is the gate, and narrow is the way which leadeth into life, and few there be that find that. Beware of false prophets, which come to you in sheep's clothing, but inwardly they are ravenous wolves. Ye know them by their fruits. Do men gather grapes of thorns or figs of thistles? Even so, every good tree bring forth good fruit, but a corrupt tree bring forth evil fruit. A good tree cannot bring forth evil fruit, neither can a corrupt tree bring forth good fruit. Every tree that bringeth forth good fruit, every tree that bringeth nor forth good fruit is shown down and cast into the fire. Wherefore, by their fruits ye shall know them. Not every one that say unto me, Lord, Lord, shall enter the kingdom of heaven, but he that doeth the will of my Father which is in heaven. Many will say to me in that day, Lord, Lord, we have not prophesied in thy name, and in thy name hath cast out devils, and in thy name done many wonderful works. And then I will say, I confess unto them, I never knew you. Depart from me, ye that work iniquity. A word from God to the children of God. Thank you.
0: That's going to be kind of terrible. Isn't it? It written as a pretender. We're going to preach to the lost world. And it's really saying, you'll find out later on, that God cannot deny his word. But if it comes from unclean lips,
1: yes, sir.
0: You know, you just said it.
1: Sound
0: you
1: good.
0: You weren't living it. The people that you talk to receive it. But you said it and you didn't receive it. You just said what you heard. Or I said something to get some money or something to make things a little life in your
1: make
0: life.
1: It sound good.
0: Yeah.
1: For itching ears.
0: So those are the kind that won't make it in, and they're going to listen what they're going to say to. So you know what they're going to tell you? If they're going to tell God, we sacrifice for you, we cast out devils in your name, we prophesy in your name, what then they're going to tell you here on this earth? They're going to say that, what the Lord going to say? Sorry. I never knew you. Not I don't know you, but I never knew you.
1: The whole while.

Being plus size, I got tired of replacing my sagging mattress. When I saw Big Fig had financing and $500 off, I finally invested. Built

You're on the G this morning with me. That's the McDonald's girls and whatever in your life to keep you from living right. Give it up. No need to die with that in you. They're all those mean things to hunt your fellow man. They are reminding you to you can't live like that anymore. Give it up. Here's Thunder, Willie Pittman in the game. Coming about 16 minutes before 8 o'clock. There where the winds don't blow. Bright sunshine.

top of the morning to those Browns and Florence folks. When I leave this way out there in Houston, Texas. Love to them all up there around Bessemer, Alabama. And that's up there in Russell L. County.

0: Listen. When I leave this world, I ain't coming back. When I say bye-bye to y'all,
1: thank you.
0: There will be hello only over in Glory Land. So you want to say hello to D-Man once I leave here? Come on up to bright glory, like, and I'll be singing up there. Come on. Wait a minute, I can't sing.

0: glad that you all managed to enter in here, and who invited y'all on the D-Man on a Friday. Any other day might have been accepted, but Friday, no. And it's about time for the D-Man to quiet it down for another week, y'all. The pleasure's been all mine, and I hope we made somebody happy.
1: Peace.
0: Remind you, coming up this Sunday at 6.

an appreciation or anniversary. And all in the group of the city cordially invited. And you also. And let me just take this brief moment and thank all of you for your donation contribution and what you had, especially my brothers and sisters and all of my good folk down at the Jerusalem Missionary Baptist Church. Thank you all for your contribution and what y'all done for Dunbar Gospel Association. And keep up the good work. Keep the mouth man alive. As long as God will let him be alive, you have to roll on. Just like everything else, the D-Man coming to an end also, y'all. I don't know how soon I'll late. But while we're here, God gave us this strange voice, so we don't mind kicking it out worldwide. D-Man from the beautiful city of Palm.

fucked up and they about to come out with something. Hit themselves on the chest and come out with some strange words. Try to compare with God, but what a joke. Ask God to be with you. If I made you angry or something this morning,

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You get rid of them scars and pain that you've been holding on to. The Lord has set you free. Don't go back in that junk no more. With His presence, Lord. You're going to have some joy bell ringing after a while. When you got that junk on you, folks, you're going to be in that lake.

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Find a way to be happy with the D-Man Republican. 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

early tomorrow morning, y'all, about 6 o'clock in the a.m. if the good Lord is willing. Only if the good Lord is willing, D-Man will be back on the G once again, doing what is required. As we pray for this show, there will be a value to the community of Fort Myers, and that will grow to be worldwide.

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2: 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Yeah. You're on the G with the D-Man.
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It's another day's journey. And I'm glad about it. The world, meet old Satan, can't do us no harm. Isn't that right?

And it reminds me of when my brother was sick. And I could just imagine all kind of things were going through his mind.

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every grain of sand. Lord, for every raindrop, for every raindrop that hits this earth, Lord, I thank you a million times for every raindrop. Lord, for every footstep under your universe, Lord, I thank you a million times. I thank you, thank you. I can't say nothing else but thank you. If I don't have nothing else to say, Lord,

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1: Ladies and gentlemen, Prophetess Wanda Bonham.
2: Give it to him.
0: Hallelujah.
2: Give it to him. Give it to him.
0: And why don't we give the Lord some praise? Come on, let's give God some praise. Come on, is there anybody out there who want to give God some praise? Oh, come on and magnify him right now. Come on, magnify him. How many know the Lord has stood by your side? Oh, why don't you just give him some praise just for a few seconds? Hallelujah. Y'all praying for me? All right.

What do you wish for? A nice life? Nice things? Or do you wish for something more? A sense of purpose? Do you wish to discover a cure? To write code that cracks an unsolvable question? To further our exploration into space? Or to invent something that changes everything right here on Earth? Well, if that's your wish, make yourself ready. Because when you look back, you'll see that you didn't just make wishes. You realize them.

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0: We hold these truths to be self-evident, that all men are created equal, that they are endowed by their Creator with certain unalienable rights.
1: We never learned, we've been there before. Why are we always stuck in our own form? The bullets.
0: They came by the thousand.
1: The bullets.
0: From every corner of our country.

Lift your voice and shout the name Jesus. Oh, I believe that there's a better shout in you than that. I want everybody that's ever been healed by that name, ever been delivered by that name, lift up your voice and shout, Jesus. Call that name. Call that name. Come on, call that name. Come on, call that name. Call that name. Come on, I need to hear a church. Call the name. Jesus! Woo!

0: might say no, I might say yeah. It's times in life things gonna get hard. Don't hold your breath. 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
2: Why are we getting killed like this?
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2: Really?
3: Yeah. 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
2: Harsh.
3: Hey, he knew not to drink. 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
3: Bill, if we don't tell them what we expect and why they shouldn't drink, how are they going to know?
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0: 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I'm Lee Pitts, the longtime host of the Lee Pitts Live TV show. 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That's simple. It's the next one. And it's right here on Lee Pitts Live on radio. Let's get to it.
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2: Hello, everybody. You are looking live at a tremendous setting. We are here in Punta Gorda at Cooper Street Rec Center. It is the celebration of all celebrations. Juneteenth, which is a federal holiday, is being celebrated today here in Punta Gorda. And some of the distinguished people who have brought this about have been the sisters, the Charlotte County branch of the NAACP, the city of Punta Gorda, and all the fine organizations that are here. We got vendors all over. We got Shorty Doo-Wop on the one and twos. Gonna get a chance to hear the collaboration band later on today. The rain has come and gone, just as I predicted, and that's great. Everything is cool, and we've gotten past the dark clouds. Vendors all around. We get a chance to talk to Connie, and the vice mayor has shown up to be a part of this. Let's start off with you, vice mayor. Let's get your name.
3: Janine Polk.
2: Welcome to Lee Pitts Live, first
3: time
2: on the show.
3: Thank you for having me.
2: What does a vice mayor do? That, are you a city councilman as well?
3: I am.
2: This is your turn to be vice mayor, like a mayor pro temp or something like that?
3: That's exactly right. So what we have is a government that basically the people run, mm-hmm. and they elect the city council, and so we work for them. Mm-hmm. I am the vice mayor just by vote of the city council,
2: okay.
3: not by vote of the people. So I just run a meeting if the mayor's not there.
2: Okay, well, we're glad to get you out here today.
3: Thank you.
2: At Juneteenth. And we have the president of the Charlotte County NAACP, which is alive and kicking. We saw her on our show about a month ago. Connie, welcome back to Lee Pitts Live.
4: Well, thank you, Lee, and thank you for being here with us today, because you really are making this celebration a celebration.
2: Well, it's always great when I get out of my cocoon and bring the TV show on the roll. And hopefully I'll be back here next year, because it's continuing to grow.
4: That's right.
2: People are coming out for a celebration of magnificent proportion. And let's make sure that we not just say Juneteenth. Let's continue to educate people on what exactly is Juneteenth.
4: That's right.
2: Go ahead.
4: Because Juneteenth is not just a day. It's really a slot of time that happened in our life. But because of Juneteenth, we do not want to just carry this on for a day. It should be forever. It should be every day, because it is a day of freedom, and how else do you celebrate freedom?
2: And yes.
4: Other than every day.
2: The freeing of the slaves, and with Juneteenth, it's the estimated, they say Juneteenth, because it's in Galveston, Texas. Don't worry about that music. We got some real expensive microphones, so they hear us very well.
4: Okay,
2: and Galveston, Texas, that the Union soldiers brought the message down after signing of the Emancipation Proclamation, that slaves were freed. But it took a while before it got to Florida. You
4: right.
2: make that distinction. Tell us about that, Connie.
4: So the actual day of emancipation for folks in Florida happened in May. And so we do celebrate Emancipation Day here in May. As a matter of fact, the Blanchard House Museum celebrates it every year, usually around May 19th. And so we did celebrate that. But that was our actual day of emancipation in the state of Florida.
2: That's great. Now, Vice Mayor, when I come here and I see that the city Punta Gorda is 100% behind this and supporting this. It gives me a great feeling. Tell us about how easy it was for the city of Punta Gorda to get behind this celebration here at Cooper Street Rec Center.
3: Well, I think if you know about the history of the city of Punta Gorda, some of the original founders were you know, part of Punta Gorda, and they were the black community. And it's a really big deal in the city of Punta Gorda. You know, we're always going to get behind this kind of celebration. It's incredible.
2: And right. They were so part of here. Yes. Punta Gorda's history.
3: Exactly.
2: Woven into the fabric.
3: Yes.
2: That's great. And we have a nice turnout here that's slowly coming out, and it's going to be a beautiful day. You're going to be doing a proclamation today?
3: Yes, I am. I am going to be doing a proclamation about June 19th.
2: Really?
3: Very proud to do that. We did have a different proclamation written up for May also, our celebration that you were talking about earlier, right?
4: Yes.
3: Right, Connie?
4: Yes.
3: Remember,
4: yes.
3: I read that.
4: Yes.
3: So we always get behind all of these activities. It's wonderful.
2: Those are proclamations. Those that give us some distinguished high level of importance of the day. And I'm so glad that you're coming out to do a proclamation. It is a federal holiday.
3: Yes.
2: I think it was celebrated yesterday. Federal holiday.
4: Yes.
2: Juneteenth. Yes. So it's becoming more and more common amongst people.
4: Yes.
2: And this event and all the beautiful vendors that are around here.
3: Yes.
2: Tell us what the city does to be involved with this. I know you're giving a proclamation, but you also contribute towards the process.
3: Right. Well, one of the things that was recommended was that the grass get cut.
4: Exactly.
3: So they made sure that the grass was cut. I made sure of it.
4: Right.
3: So this activity could go along comfortably. But, you know, other than getting vendors together, which I think all the women who put this together and men and women put it together, the city just okays it, and we're always good with it.
2: This is city property, though, isn't it?
3: Yes, it is. This is city property developed basically for the neighborhood and for them to enjoy. This building is about a 10,000-square-foot building. Currently, the YMCA is inside of that building. But at some point, it may go back to the neighborhood. I know that they very much want that.
4: Yeah.
3: But right now, I think it's being put to excellent use. Some of the children in the neighborhood actually attend the YMCA. So
2: that's great. I grew up in the YMCA, learned to swim there.
3: Yes.
2: You don't know me, but you'll get to know me. But I'm a pretty well-known swimming instructor around the world.
3: Oh, are you really?
2: Yeah,
4: wow.
2: Pretty well-known.
4: Very
2: if you
4: cool.
2: put in... Go on your computer and put in Lee Pitts and put swim.
3: I will Google you.
2: You'll see all this stuff. Oh, my
3: goodness. I will Google you for sure.
2: And I was telling somebody earlier that it'd be great to have a pool out here, but they told me it's one up there.
4: Yeah.
2: So
3: yes,
2: I might get up here and do a clinic, a swimming clinic.
4: Yeah.
2: I do clinics around the place.
4: But Lee, the city also, when it comes to Juneteenth, they really have embraced me and helped me in every way they could to put this event on. And the fact that we're having it here at the Cooper Street Rec Center, which is a historical site in the black community, makes it very special. And so we are always recognized by the city of Punta Gorda. Today, the clerk's office is here. They have a table with information to give out to the community. We have the Punta Gorda Police Department. They brought in their van for folks to come in and check it out. They have a whole flatbed. The fire department will be here, so we do appreciate the recognition we get from the city of Punta Gorda.
2: You're going to eventually outgrow this park, so just start planning for the future. You have to block that street out. You're going to have stuff on the tennis court and all that. But tell me, let's make sure we shout out the sisters.
4: The sisters are a faith-based group of women. There's seven of us. I'm also one of the sisters, and they have partnered with me. This is the second year. I couldn't have gotten this done without the sisters. And St. Mary's Church, which is right across the street from the rec center. The sisters are also doing Caribbean food for the festivity.
2: I'm making my way over there.
4: Right. And the sisters were also instrumental in pulling together the churches in the community.
2: I'm going to try to get the sisters over here, too.
4: For sure.
2: I've interviewed some of the vendors. I want to interview all the vendors and promote their businesses. I had some chicken there. I've interviewed.
3: Oh, I can't wait for the barbecue. I got to get over there.
2: That chicken was great. I'm going to interview him. Yeah. I interviewed her already for the
4: many bake shop.
2: So we're going to get them all on TV.
4: Yeah. So we're going to try and open now because we were having some difficulty.
2: I'm wrapping it up right now.
4: Yeah, okay.
2: So, Vice Mayor, I want to thank you for coming out.
3: No, thank you.
2: Looking forward to letting you get back over there and do your proclamation.
4: Yes.
2: And, Connie, as always, remember, Miami might have the oranges, but that Punta Gorda Juneteenth celebration has got the juice.
0: And now, a word from our sponsors.
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2: Hello, everybody. You are looking live at a wonderful setting here in Punta Gorda. Why is Lee Pitts Live here? We're here for the celebration of the freeing of Africans. The Emancipation Proclamation, 1863, freed the slaves. And the Civil War proceeded, but it was years later in Galveston, Texas, that the message got to from the Union soldiers to the people in Galveston, Texas, and they still call it Juneteenth, which is a federal holiday. Punta Gorda knows how to put on a celebration. We have vendors all around. We have the Distinguished Band, Collaboration Band, that will be performing later on this evening. And we have the outstanding DJ, Shorty Doo-Wop. We have some very distinguished people who stopped by here who are part of today's celebration of Lee Pitts Live. It's just thrilled to get a chance to talk to some of these ladies.
13: Woo-hoo.
2: Welcome to Lee Pitts Live.
13: Thank you.
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3: All right.
2: We don't get up here to Punta Gorda that often, but when we do get up here, we get some great hospitality.
13: Thank you.
2: Let's get right to it.
13: We're going to move right along. First, I want to just say
2: trying to set this.
13: And on behalf of the NAACP.
2: Let's start over here with you. My understanding is you're a part of the sisters.
13: Yes, I am.
2: What are the sisters?
13: Sisters are a group of ladies that came together out of multiple churches that are represented mainly out of St. Mary's Baptist Church.
2: Okay.
13: That do various things. They support various organizations. They support various ministries within the church. They work in coordination with the pastor's aid ministry, and they just support the community at large.
2: And you guys have been a part of making this happen this year?
13: Actually, this behind will be the second annual year. Yes.
2: Yeah. I look forward to coming back here next year for the third annual. Thanks to the sisters for not letting this holiday just come and go. Let's get over. Did I get your name?
13: Cynthia Townsend.
2: Okay. Let's get over here to you, the first lady.
15: Hello.
2: Of that church across the street.
15: Yes.
2: Like a pretty fancy church over there.
15: Well, I am Evangelist Dr. Shakira Thomas. I am the first lady. My husband is Pastor Demetrius Thomas. We are our leaders at the St. Mary Baptist Church located at 605 Mary Street, right across the street in Punta Gorda, Florida, where we believe in moving from membership to ministry in the spirit of excellence.
13: Amen.
2: When I pulled up today, I noticed that church. And I noticed a lot of clothes on the porch. Looked like something wonderful was going on Saturday
15: yes,
2: morning.
15: Every Wednesday and Saturday, we have a pantry that services over 100 families within the community in Charlotte County at large, where we offer free groceries that is sponsored by Harry Chapin, and we also give out household and hygiene items as well. Every Wednesday and Saturday from 9 a.m. to noon.
2: How does that make you feel to know that you are part of a church that puts the underserved and people in need first?
15: We believe that we are truly blessed to be a blessing.
13: Amen.
15: And so we are grateful and humbled for the opportunity to serve and not only give them meet the physical need, but they get to also receive prayer at their request so we can also meet the spiritual need as well.
13: Amen. Amen.
2: Outstanding, First Lady. First Lady, what would you have to say to the Charlotte County NAACP, the sisters, the city of Port Charlotte, Punta Gorda, that have been involved with making such a wonderful day come to reality?
15: You know what? I have two words. Thank you. Thank you for helping us to remember where we've come from and how far we've gone. Thank you for continuing to embody the spirit of unity, helping us to come together. And thank you for offering opportunities that are free of charge that we can all come together and fellowship and have fun and support these wonderful vendors. So thank you for your tireless commitment, your dedication, and your hard work in pulling this all together.
2: All right, First Lady. And what would you have to say to the NAACP for partnering on this and all the other people who come out to be a part of this?
13: I would just say, you know, it's definitely a wonderful time to come together as people, and not just African-Americans, but all people. As you kind of gave the intro about what this day was all about, it's just important that we continue to show unity and grow together and support one another, you know, and especially in these times. You know, we're having some trying times right now, and it's just a matter of us coming together and being who God created us to be.
2: Mm-hmm. And you got some people out there in high places that would rather just wipe our history away.
13: Absolutely.
2: As though slavery didn't even happen.
13: That's right. That's what we're
2: so
13: dealing with.
2: So it's up for us to wipe out all that and make sure if we don't do it, nobody else will.
15: That's right. Never forget.
2: This is some kind of a holiday, isn't it?
15: Yeah.
2: I mean, now I said it early on. I know, First Lady, you might have a problem with that, but I said early on, of all the holidays, including Easter, Christmas, and everything else. For black people, our freedom is number one. What do you got to say to that, First Lady?
15: You know what? And I agree with what she said and what you said as well. It's not about just black people, because we didn't get our freedom by ourselves. It was so many other races that worked with us to help us achieve this equality. And so this day celebrates a time where we were taking steps towards equality. And so it is indeed a significant celebration and a time that we should never forget.
2: Go ahead and clean it up. But
15: facts.
2: Many of the people that helped us to get our independence and our freedom, they had us in bondage for 400 years. But thank you.
15: Thank you.
2: Thank you, because I wouldn't have my.
15: Thank you for believing.
2: I wouldn't have my television show. I wouldn't have this brown skin sitting out here right now had we not gotten our freedom. And look at all these beautiful people coming in here. It's like a family reunion. I got to get up here to Punta Gorda more often. I mean, I'm all over the Southwest Florida region. But one of the things I notice about up here in Punta Gorda, it's very folksy. People are so friendly.
15: Yeah. Yes.
2: You guys might not, you know, realize how friendly you are,
15: yes,
2: how folksy you
15: it's
2: are.
15: It's a blessing.
2: And a lot of people who are seeing this now around the region are saying, we didn't even know we had black people in Punta Gorda. Mm. But you do, don't you? You got a few of them up here?
13: There's a good amount, actually.
2: Yeah. You got a good amount in your church?
15: Yeah, oh, yes.
2: Okay.
15: Oh, yes. And we are, our motto is being the Church of Greater Love.
2: Yeah. How old is that church?
15: We will be celebrating in October 125 years.
2: Mm-hmm. Where's the pastor?
15: He is around here working hard.
2: He's out here?
15: Yes.
2: Tell him I'd love to get him on the show.
15: All right.
2: Well, ladies, it's been a pleasure to get you here as we celebrate one of the great holidays, Freedom Day. I's be free, master. I's a free man. I even got a Mercedes Benz. Got my own real estate. Don't have my 40 acres in a mule.
15: Well, but when we get to heaven, we'll have mansions that we won't need it.
2: We'll have mansions.
15: That's it.
2: And streets paved with gold.
15: That's it. That's
2: pearly
15: it.
2: Gates.
15: That's it.
2: The land of milk.
15: The word says, he who the Son sets free is free indeed. God bless you.
2: The land of milk and honey?
13: Amen.
2: I don't want that milk because I got lactose intolerance.
15: You won't have it then.
2: I need some rice milk when I get to heaven. But I get your point. Okay. What a beautiful day.
15: Yes.
2: So remember, Miami might have the oranges, but the Juneteenth celebration here in Punta Gorda, Florida, has got the juice.
15: That's right.
2: We'll be right back.
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8: Hello, everyone in Southwest Florida. You are looking live and piercing right into the city of Punta Gorda's jewel box as we celebrate Freedom Day, Juneteenth, 2026, right here in Punta Gorda. What a magnificent setting, a wonderful day, vendors all around, the children, a sign of unity, celebrating the day that our slaves, the slaves, were given the word that they were free in Galveston, Texas, after the signing of the Emancipation Proclamation in 1863 by Abraham Lincoln. So we're celebrating Juneteenth, and Lee Pitts Live is Johnny on the spot. We're right here in Cooper City Park, Cooper City Rec Center in Punta Gorda. On the music back there, it's the great Shorty Doo-Wop on the one and twos.

0: leading up to our live band, the collaboration band will be playing. So let's get right to it. Right here, we have one of the distinguished leaders in this community. Ponte Gorda's finest. You run a halfway house or something like that, right? Huh?
1: We'll actually operate a mission. A mission that helps restore lives. Take in people with problems and get them redirected and back living a quality life.
0: And that mission center has been around here for many years, hasn't it?
1: Yes, sir. Established by Judy Jones and her family. It has actually been in existence 57 years.
0: That's amazing. A lot of nonprofits don't last that long.
1: Yes, sir, that's true.
0: That means you're getting a lot of support from somewhere.
1: Yes, sir. This community, this county has wrapped themselves around us because they've closed most of them. But being that we have a 501c3, we still exist. So we're on the battle to help people who are in need of help.
0: Today, we celebrate Juneteenth. Let's get your name.
1: My name is Reverend Gerald Anderson.
0: Well, Reverend.
1: Yes, sir.
0: Your time has come for your close-ups on Leap Is Live. I know we talked about getting you on the show a couple of years ago, but we finally got you on the show.
1: Yes, sir.
0: Tell me, how are you enjoying yourself out here today?
1: Oh, it's been a great day. I've been out here since early this morning. I arrived about 11 o'clock. One thing in Charlotte County, we live as a community together. If you look around, you see faces of every culture. This is how we do it in Charlotte County. I was born and raised in this little community, and this county has always wrapped themselves around what we do in our black community.
0: So, today, it's a lovely day.
1: Yes, sir.
0: It's the celebration of a federal holiday.
1: Yes, sir.
0: And it looks like we got a wide range of people here from all walks of life.
1: All walks of life, right here in one place.
0: How does that make you feel?
1: Great. I also put together the MLK parade. And we have more people of the opposite color than of our own here in this county. It just shows what kind of unity we've grown to have in this county.
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0: 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We do this by strategically implementing the redevelopment plans. 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
5: What do you have your Emmy or King parade when you have it here? You have it around here?
6: We in here. The festivities goes on here. We start at the event center on Taylor Road. We have about a 4-mile parade in this county. And it's a grand parade. And again, come out to the events. Everybody in Charlotte County should be out here.
5: I think I'll bring my TV show here for one of those events.
6: Yes, sir.
5: And set up here in the park.
6: Right here.
5: And I'm sure you have a lot of people here.
6: Oh, it's a tremendous amount of people. We the parade kicks off at 11. We usually arrive out here about 1 o'clock, but we don't leave it about 6-7 o'clock in the afternoon.
5: Yep.
6: In the same setup, vendors, bounce houses, speakers, a variety of different events go on at this location.
5: What do you hope that after today's event, that the community takes away and people who see this take away from this whole experience?
6: Well, sir, the right word, unity. Unity also brings growth. Growth brings prosperity for all. So we all should come and go with a happy heart, knowing that with this problem we having of dismissing black information out of our schools, we got continue this fight.
5: That's right. Trying to wipe away our history, man.
6: Yes, sir. They're trying to take us out or take us back. We should not be taken out or not taken back. We should be carrying on and living a normal, peaceful, healthy, environmental life.
5: I agree 100%.
6: Yes, sir.
5: How can people support your mission? How can the community or anybody support your mission?
6: Yes, sir. With the homeless, people in need, there's a variety of things we need. First, we need funds. No sense of hiding behind the sheet. The dollar brings prosperity. We need funds. There's ways to donate. If you go on the Bread of Life Mission website, all the information is there on how to donate. Cosmetics. We need toiletries. We just in need.
5: Okay. Get that website again.
6: It's going to be Bread of Life Mission.
5: Okay.
6: Bread of Life Mission in Charlotte County, Florida.
5: Sounds good.
6: Yes, sir.
5: Well, man, it's been a thrill to have you on the show.
6: Yes, sir. Hope we pray we can come together and do this again, Mr. Lee.
5: Well, that's one of the beautiful things about this job, man. One of the great things about this job is I get to meet all these outstanding people.
6: Yes, sir.
5: Who are doing outstanding things.
6: Yes, sir.
5: Around this community.
6: And we need togetherness. We need just not Charlotte County, but we can put a tri-county event together.
5: That's right.
6: There's so many things can spin off an event like this, sir.
5: And you're one of those distinguished people.
6: Yes, sir. Thank you.
5: A lot of people don't even realize that there's so many black people up here in Charlotte County.
6: Yes, sir.
5: But there are some people here.
6: Well, we here.
5: I understand that Charlotte County was founded by free black people, free black men,
6: sir.
5: One of the founders.
6: Right. That's right.
5: Well, there you go.
6: Mr. Dan Smith. The story of Mr. Dan Smith.
5: There you go.
6: Charlotte County.
5: There you go. Let's let his name live in history.
6: We have a lot of history here. George Brown, Mr. George Brown instituted equal rights for blacks and whites. The history of Charlotte County also resonates through the entire country. Untold stories.
5: The untold story. We're telling it right here?
6: Right here.
5: On Lee Pitts Live.
6: Yes, sir.
5: If it hadn't been for people like that, I wouldn't have my brown skin, my black butt out here with my own television show, bringing the truth forward.
6: That's right.
5: And finding all these unsung heroes.
6: Yes, sir.
5: Who are doing great work here. Good luck with the upcoming Emmett King Day Parade.
6: Yes, sir.
5: In February. And well, that would be in January, wouldn't it?
6: That'd be January, yes,
5: yeah.
6: Sir. On his birthday.
5: Yeah. So remember, Miami might have the oranges, but Juneteenth celebration here in Punta Gorda has got the juice. We'll be right back.
6: Amen.
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10: Hi, I'm Trace McLean, City Fort Myers Fire Chief. I just want to talk to you today about fire extinguishers. One of the best things that we have as a defense in our homes is fire extinguishers. The thing about it is many people have them, but they don't know how they work. Real simple, how they work is PASS. PASS. The P stands for pulling the pin. A stands for aim. S stands for squeeze. And the S stands for sweep. And what we want to do is just make sure you never try to fight a fire that's bigger than what you can handle with that fire extinguisher. So if that fire has actually grown bigger than the size of your extinguisher, please just get out the house and call 911 and we'll take care of it. But when it comes to fire extinguisher, remember PASS. PASS, pull, aim, squeeze, and sweep.
11: The CRA particularly looks to do the revitalization of places like Midtown, for example, which is a current ongoing project that we have. We've got City of Fort Myers being the eighth best city to come and start a small business. It's the fastest growing city in the country. Everybody wants to come and retire here. A lot of people that are starting families want to come here. And so the opportunity to create a place that works for all of those people groups is prime. And we're there and we've got the public and private partnerships set up and ready to go to make those things happen.
0: The Fort Myers CRA is working to revitalize our redevelopment areas, and we're doing this by advancing businesses, transforming communities, and redeveloping Fort Myers for the future.
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5: Hello, everybody. You're looking live at a spectacular setting. We're here for the Juneteenth celebration on Lee Pitts Live here in Punta Gorda. This is the second annual right here at Cooper City Rec Center. This is Cooper Street Rec Center. This is the first time we brought the television show to Punta Gorda. It is a spectacular event celebrating the Freedom Day in 1863, when Emancipation Proclamation freed the slaves by Abraham Lincoln. But it was years later, around 1867, 65 in Galveston, Texas, that the Union soldiers traveled down from Virginia and New York and Jersey and brought the message to the South that the slaves had been freed. Back then, they couldn't text the message out. They couldn't put it on the internet. It was the old-fashioned way. They just rode those horses all the way down and read the Emancipation Proclamation. So we celebrate that day as a distinguished holiday, and it's now a federal holiday. I saw this gentleman here with a shirt that says, "Don't DeSantis, my Florida." And I say, well, a man who walks around with his chest stuck out, proud to talk about unity in our community, here at a Juneteenth celebration. He's got his little boy over there. If he comes around, call him over, we'll put him on TV. But he's up there enjoying the sliding board. I said, this man got something to say. Don't DeSantis my Florida. What's your name, sir?
12: My name is Tommy Starkweather.
5: And what do you do?
12: Well, I work for the government, so I don't want to get too much into the details because there's always a political angle, and I don't want to say anything, but I work for the state of Florida. I'm an attorney for the state of Florida. Yes, sir.
5: So you, being an attorney, you're a well-read gentleman.
12: I read a lot, yes.
5: And you choose to, in your personal life, take the position, don't DeSantis, Florida, my Florida.
12: That is right.
5: You've seen a distinctive change in the state of Florida since the governor has been in his position?
12: I have. And quite frankly, I would say even his predecessor kind of started it. And it's not just in Florida, but there's an attempt to divide us across this great nation. Reading all the case law that I've read, both in my studies and now my career, looking back, I saw a general unity being grown throughout the states and the state in particular. And it seems to be at this point going the opposite way, where they're trying to divide us, and that's how they conquer us.
5: Our state is very unique. Most of the people down here especially have come from somewhere else. So when people are coming from somewhere else, they've seen things in other places that are better. And people just sick and tired of being sick and tired of trying to reverse the progress of this great state. And I assume that your position is, let's stick together, let's keep our great state loving people. You're out here at Juneteenth. You could be somewhere else. Say, hey, I'm out here celebrating the freedom of black people, and that's a good thing. Speak to that.
12: I just want to say happy Juneteenth. I love Juneteenth holiday. I am so glad it's a federal holiday. And I just really wanted to be out here with my brothers and sisters in this community that I live and I call home with my son.
5: And one of the things that we share, and I just want to share it to our television audience, I didn't know him, he didn't know me. And he said, hey, Lee, you see my son over there on the playground? I said, yeah. And of course his son was on the playground playing with little black boys, little black girls. They're having a good time. And I said, those children don't know anything about racism. We, not just white people, black people, we teach that stuff. Kids grow up just playing together, right? Having a great time.
12: They don't know anything about racism. It's not inherent. It is a learned behavior. My son, he didn't care. He saw another boy out there. It didn't matter, but black, brown, yellow, purple, he wouldn't have cared. He would have ran to that boy to play with him. And that's
5: they
12: exactly
5: having fun. They having fun.
12: They are.
5: Being kids.
12: Being
5: are
12: pure.
5: Are you born and raised in this area?
12: No, sir. I was raised in outside of Dallas, Texas. So I'm a Texas transplant, but I've lived in six different states. So I've seen a little bit of everything.
5: So you understand that America is a true melting pot of people coming from everywhere with all types of value system, and all we have to do is get to know each other. Based on what the way you were speaking, you got friends in all walks of life.
12: I got friends.
5: All races.
12: I've got friends who are in prison. I got friends who have been working for state legislatures as representatives. So I've gotten friends from the bottom to the top. Some of my best friends are pastors in the area. So I got friends in all walks of life. And I think if we just put everything behind, put our humanity first is what I should say, we will get along.
5: Do you have any political aspirations?
12: I've never thought much about it. I like doing what I'm doing, and that's really where I'm at. Mm-hmm. I've never thought about running for office.
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5: Did you get a chance to watch yesterday, I think it was, the ceremony for the naming of the Barack Obama Library? Did you see that beautiful day in Chicago?
12: That gave me goosebumps. Time and time again. I'm getting them again right now.
5: Totally different from the wrestling and the MMA stuff that we saw at the White House. It was like all races out there, everybody having a great time. All the great music, everything.
12: Celebrating each other, celebrating a great man, celebrating education versus a celebration of debauchery. That's the difference what I see. Celebrating unity, making oneself better versus debauchery. That's the difference.
5: When you think about Juneteenth, what comes to your mind?
12: To be honest, it makes me a little sad that there were individuals, first of all, that were even property of someone else, but then it took so long for those people, once they were legally free, to realize that. But then it turns to a joyous thought that they did get free. Right. They finally were free.
5: And you and I would not be sitting here if people of all races worked towards that freedom. A lot of people gave their lives. It was a whole lot of work to get that freedom. It could be the same situation it is right now, and it happened. And now we enjoying each other, and we're appreciating our diversity and our community together.
12: Yes, sir. It's beautiful.
5: Have you been? I'm sure you worn that shirt somewhere else, but even out here today, have people asked you about it, said they like it?
12: I have. I've had several people that in the handful of times I've worn it come up to me and just love it.
5: Yeah, I saw you walk by that. I said, don't Sanchez out. I got to talk to that man. He's got something to say.
12: Hey,
5: where can I get one of those?
12: I got this online, actually. Okay. Yeah, I wanted to get a new shirt for a concert. I took my son to his first concert last summer. I needed a new shirt, so I saw this and got it.
5: What kind of concert did you take a little boy to?
12: I took him to a Stick Figure. He's a reggae band from California.
5: Okay, he liked it?
12: Oh, that's his one of his favorite bands.
5: Oh, so you playing a lot of reggae around the house?
12: Oh, we listen to reggae almost exclusively.
5: Really?
12: Oh, yes.
5: Isn't that something? Were there other kids there as well?
12: I didn't see many.
5: That's great, man. Looking forward to Father's Day tomorrow?
12: Look, I look forward to being a father every day.
5: Me too. Me too. I'm looking forward to my little... I got a little boy I'm so proud of. He's not little anymore. He's 6'7".
12: Woo!
5: He's a standout basketball player.
12: Oh, fantastic.
5: And tomorrow we'll do some Father's Day stuff. Maybe next week I'll take him to see the Basketball Hall of Fame. That's our next big trip up north.
12: That'd be awesome. That'd be fun.
5: It's fun being a father, isn't it?
12: Oh, man, it's so good. So I swam in college. My son just had his second swim meet of his life. So watching him do what I did, the first swim meet last week, I brought a tear to my eye. Because just seeing him do what I did and spent my life devoted to.
5: Very small world. I may have swam against you in college. I was one of the top IM.
12: Oh, man.
5: I swam IM. Individual medley, people. And I was a standout front crawl, 100 meter freestyle.
12: Okay.
5: And my son, I started him off in swimming. Then he started growing and started liking basketball, so he left it alone. But he was a good back crawler. What was your event?
12: I did a butterfly.
5: Whoa.
12: And then
5: those are shoulders, baby.
12: Yeah. Yeah.
5: That dolphin kick.
12: Hey, it's all on the rhythm, baby.
5: That's one of the most
12: beautiful. It's all on the rhythm.
5: That butterfly is a beautiful stroke, man.
12: I like it, you know. I'm telling you, people think it's hard. Telling you, you get the rhythm down and you just float.
5: It took me a minute. But when I see people really got that butterfly down pat, the dolphin kick and all that, I just love looking at it.
12: It's a pretty stroke, it is.
5: Yeah. I would say back crawl is my weakest stroke. But I'm pretty good at breasts and freestyle. But when I come in the IM, to come to that butterfly, it walked me down.
12: I could never do breaststroke very good.
5: Okay.
12: On the IM, I'd be way ahead because flying back were my best. By the time breaststroke came around, everyone catches up.
5: It's a body type. Everybody got their thing, don't they?
12: That's right.
5: Hey, look, we had a great time here, and I actually got a chance to talk a little swimming. Your little boy swimming 8 and under?
12: Yes, sir. Yes, he's 7 years old.
5: Swimming 25 meters?
12: Yes, sir.
5: Okay. What team he's on?
12: Sarasota Sharks.
5: Okay.
12: It's in Nokomis.
5: Okay. What stroke is he?
12: His backstroke's looking really good right now. His backstroke time's actually faster than his freestyle right now.
5: Really?
12: That's just because he's little, but you know.
5: You got him started early, though. You started teaching him or you put him in a program early?
12: Yeah, he started doing the Infant Swim Rescue Program when he was a year and change. I recommend everyone out there to do Infant Swim Rescue. It teaches little kids, one-year-olds or younger, when they fall in the pool, they just turn right over. It's every kid should learn to have an opportunity to do that.
5: And breathe.
12: And breathe. And just relax. And he'll just float there for minutes.
5: I've seen videos and things like that on YouTube. It's just amazing those little kids do that.
12: It really is. And I think it's so important to have that because it just can prevent so many unnecessary drownings.
5: Yeah. Hey, what would you like to say before we wrap this up? What do you hope that after people leave from out here today that they take away from this whole celebration?
12: Well, my hope is, and what I believe is going to happen, is that we're going to get through this divisive period in our politics and whatnot. And when we leave here today, I pray that we all take with us a sense of community, togetherness, and unity. Because really, we're all people on this earth, if we work together, nothing can stop us. No corporations, no billionaires. It's the people rising up against those trying to oppress us.
5: That's why I love Star Trek. It shows an optimistic future. People stay together, that enterprise, everybody working together, all races, into the future. I see over there they got some places where you can register to vote. You got to vote, people. You got to vote. You can't just talk about it. You got to be about it. Remember, Miami might have the oranges, but the Punta Gorda Juneteenth celebration on Lee Pitts Live has got the juice. We'll be right back.
13: 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Until next time, remember, Miami has the oranges, but Fort Myers got the juice. I'm Lee Pitts. 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
21: Is all right if I sing this? See, I don't know. I want you to stay here right with me here. I don't know how you all feel about it. But God's been good to me. See, we thought about this old song that my brother used to sing years ago, the one that organized the Pilgrim Jubilees back in the 1940s. His name was L.J. C.B. Graham. Honey, if you think we can sing, you should have heard him. And he used to sing old song, and it sound like this.

0: Why would you bully me?
1: Why would you bully me?
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1: 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Yes, it's Lee Pitts, the host of the award-winning Lee Pitts Live on television. 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
5: 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Yeah!

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How many of y'all know we serve a mighty God? 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Yes, Lord.

0: Nay.
1: I dreamed that I went home to live with G. Can I get a witness? And when I got that, one of the first faces that I saw was Mama's face.

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1: And that number is dropping.
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1: As a result, we now have a shorter life expectancy than our parents.
0: But give us the right start in sports, and we'll never stop.
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0: Anyone else?
1: My name is David, and in 8 years, I'll be an alcoholic.
2: Hi, David.
1: I'll start drinking in middle school, just at parties. But my parents won't start talking to me about it till high school. And by then, I'll already be in some trouble.
3: Kids who drink before age 15 are 5 times more likely to have alcohol problems when they're adults.
1: The thing is, my parents won't even see it coming.
3: So start talking.
0: Who's next?
3: Before they start drinking.
4: Miami has the oranges, but Fort Myers got the juice. Yes, it's Lee Pitts, the host of the award-winning Lee Pitts Live on television. 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

I wish I could sing like I want to sing in this place.

in days and times in which we live. And these are crucial times. Times of trouble everywhere. Uncertainties, unrest everywhere you go. Well, you just don't know. It has us in a dilemma. You don't know what the weather gonna be. Don't know whether you got a job tomorrow. Some of us don't even know whether we are still married or not. That's just how uncertain things are. Sometimes you think you're married, you're not. Your health, so uncertain. You're well one day, sick the next one. Is that right? And in a day and time like this, you don't know what politicians are going to do. Is that right? So in a time like this, where there's indefinite, uncertain, well, my friends, you need to be sure and very sure that you've been born again. You ought to know you got good religion, something that will sustain you in the time of trial, tribulation, temptation, all around. You need to be good enough that if you get in the fiery furnace, like the Hebrew boy, you know he'll keep you. If you get in the lion's den, he'll keep you. And with temptation all around you, you need to know beyond the shadow of a doubt that I've been born again. How many of you know you've been born again? We used to sing a little song, Where I Came From. And I just want you to kind of listen in. And if you can answer me back, well and good. But we used to

said it, but you didn't really say it like you mean it. If you know you got it,

in the building somewhere. Had a chance to go to Africa. And there was a sound. There was a word released called Baba, which means father. And I heard this young man by the name of Sunny Badu, who was absolutely anointed.

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5: Yeah!

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1: No storm.
0: This whole arthritis in my knee.
1: No storm.
0: I'll be able to walk right.
1: No storm.
0: High blood pressure.
1: No.
0: Anybody got
1: storm.
0: It? It'll all be over after a while.
1: No storm.
0: Somebody may have heart trouble.
1: No storm.
0: It'll all be over after a while.
1: No.
0: Oh, y'all don't hear me.

0: 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Listen.
1: No storm.
0: Just the other day,
1: no storm.
0: I put on my television. I know they've been talking about it all night long. Listen. And I saw a fireman.
1: No storm.
0: Carrying a little newborn baby out.
1: No storm.
0: Where the federal business had been born.
1: No storm.
0: I saw mothers crying.
1: No storm.
0: During the memorial service, they didn't have anything left but a little teddy bear. They didn't have anything left but a picture of their children. That was a storm. Can I get a witness, somebody? But one of these

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1: No storm.
0: I need y'all to come out here and go minister to somebody.
1: No storm.
0: Come on out here. Come on out here. No storm.
1: No storm.
0: Go tell somebody. After a while, it won't be.
1: No storm.
0: Look out here. No storm.
1: No storm.
0: We won't be have to get up in the morning.
1: No storm.
0: At 5:30 and go to work. Gonna be no more crying over there. Somebody that's been worried this week, go to it and tell them. Somebody that's bereaved in the audience, go tell them. Somebody that can't make ears meet, go tell them. No storm. 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

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That's enough. We got to go on. Won't have to cry no more. Somebody done got happy in this choir. 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That's enough.

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Somebody need to come to

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0: 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I'm Lee Pitts, the longtime host of the Lee Pitts Live TV show. 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That's simple. It's the next one. And it's right here on Lee Pitts Live on radio. 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
2: Hello, everybody. You are looking live at a tremendous setting. We're here in Punta Gorda at Cooper Street Rec Center. It is the celebration of all celebrations. Juneteenth, which is a federal holiday, is being celebrated today here in Punta Gorda. And some of the distinguished people who have brought this about have been the sisters, the Charlotte County branch of the NAACP, the city of Punta Gorda, and all the fine organizations that are here. We got vendors all over. We got Shorty Doo-Wop on the one and twos. Gonna get a chance to hear the collaboration band later on today. The rain has come and gone, just as I predicted, and that's great. Everything is cool, and we've gotten past the dark clouds. Vendors all around. We get a chance to talk to Connie, and the vice mayor has shown up to be a part of this. Let's start off with you, vice mayor. Let's get your name.
3: Janine Polk.
2: Welcome to Leap His Live. First
3: Thank
2: time
3: you.
2: On the show.
3: Thank you for having me.
2: What does a vice mayor do? That, are you a city councilman as well?
3: I am.
2: This is your turn to be vice mayor, like a mayor pro temp or something like that?
3: That's exactly right. So what we have is a government that basically the people run, mm-hmm. and they elect the city council, and so we work for them. Mm-hmm. I am the vice mayor just by vote of the city council,
2: okay.
3: not by vote of the people. So I just run a meeting if the mayor's not there.
2: Okay, well, we're glad to get you out here today.
3: Thank you.
2: At Juneteenth. And we have the president of the Charlotte County NAACP, which is alive and kicking. We saw her on our show about a month ago. Connie, welcome back to Lee Pitts Live.
4: Well, thank you, Lee, and thank you for being here with us today, because you really are making this celebration a celebration.
2: Well, it's always great when I get out of my cocoon and bring the TV show on the road. And hopefully I'll be back here next year, because it's continuing to grow.
4: That's right.
2: People are coming out for a celebration of magnificent proportion. And let's make sure that we not just say Juneteenth. Let's continue to educate people on what exactly is Juneteenth.
4: That's right.
2: Go ahead.
4: Because Juneteenth is not just a day. It's really a slot of time that happened in our life. But because of Juneteenth, we do not want to just carry this on for a day. It should be forever. It should be every day, because it is a day of freedom, and how else do you celebrate freedom?
2: And yes.
4: Other than every day.
2: The freeing of the slaves, and with Juneteenth, it's the estimated, they say Juneteenth because it's in Galveston, Texas. Don't worry about that music. We got some real expensive microphones, so they hear us very well.
4: That's right.
2: And Galveston, Texas, that the Union soldiers brought the message down after the signing of the Emancipation Proclamation that slaves were freed. But it took a while before it got to Florida. You make that distinction. Tell us about that, Connie.
4: So the actual day of emancipation for folks in Florida happened in May. And so we do celebrate Emancipation Day here in May. As a matter of fact, the Blanchard House Museum celebrates it every year, usually around May 19th. And so we did celebrate that. But that was our actual day of emancipation in the state of Florida.
2: That's great. Now, Vice Mayor, when I come here and I see that the city Punta Gorda is 100% behind this and supporting this. It gives me a great feeling. Tell us about how easy it was for the city of Punta Gorda to get behind this celebration here at Cooper Street Rec Center.
3: Well, I think if you know about the history of the city of Punta Gorda, some of the original founders were part of Punta Gorda, and they were the black community. And it's a really big deal in the city of Punta Gorda. We're always going to get behind this kind of celebration. It's incredible.
2: And right. They were
3: so
2: part of
3: here. Yes.
2: Punta Gorda's history.
3: Exactly.
2: Woven into the fabric.
3: Yes.
2: That's great. And yes. We have a nice turnout here that's slowly coming out, and it's going to be a beautiful day. You're going to be doing a proclamation today?
3: Yes, I am. I am going to be doing a proclamation about June 19th.
2: Really?
3: Very proud to do that. We did have a different proclamation written up for May also, our celebration that you were talking about earlier, right?
4: Yes.
3: Right, Connie?
4: Yes.
3: Remember,
4: yes.
3: I read that.
4: Yes.
3: So we always get behind all of these activities. It's wonderful.
2: Those are proclamations. Those that give us some distinguished, high level of importance of the day. And I'm so glad that you're coming out to do a proclamation.
3: Of course.
2: It is a federal holiday.
3: Yes.
2: I think it was celebrated yesterday. Federal holiday.
4: Yeah.
2: Juneteenth. Yes. So it's becoming more and more common amongst people.
4: Yes.
2: And this event and all the beautiful vendors that are around here.
3: Yes.
2: Tell us what the city does to be involved with this. I know you're giving a proclamation, but you also contribute towards the process.
3: Right. Well, one of the things that was recommended was that the grass get cut.
4: Exactly.
3: So they made sure that the grass was cut. I made sure of it.
4: Right.
3: So this activity could go along comfortably. But, you know, other than getting vendors together, which I think all the women who put this together,
4: right,
3: and men and women,
4: right,
3: put it together, the city just okays it, and we're always good with it.
2: This is city property, though, isn't it?
3: Yes, it is. This is,
2: right,
3: city property developed basically for the neighborhood and for them to enjoy. This building is about a 10,000-square-foot building. Currently, the YMCA is inside of that building. But at some point, it may go back to the neighborhood. I know that they very much want that.
4: Yeah.
3: But right now, I think it's being put to excellent use. Some of the children in the neighborhood actually attend the YMCA. So
2: that's great. I grew up in the YMCA, learned to swim there.
3: Yes.
2: You don't know me, but you'll get to know me. But I'm a pretty well-known swimming instructor around the world.
3: Oh, are you,
2: yeah,
3: really?
2: Yeah,
3: wow,
2: pretty well-known.
3: Very,
2: if you,
3: cool,
2: put in, go on your computer and put in Lee Pitts and put swim.
3: I will Google you.
2: You'll, wow, see all this stuff. Say, oh, my,
3: I will,
2: goodness,
3: Google you for,
4: wow,
3: sure.
2: And I was telling somebody earlier that it'd be great to have a pool out here, but they told me it's one up there.
4: Yeah.
2: So
3: yes,
2: I might get
3: one
2: up here and do a clinic,
4: yeah,
2: a swimming clinic.
4: Yeah.
2: I do clinics around the place.
4: But Lee, the city also, when it comes to Juneteenth, they really have embraced me and helped me in every way they could to put this event on. And the fact that we're having it here at the Cooper Street Rec Center, which is a historical site in the black community, makes it very special. And so we are always recognized by the city of Punta Gorda. Today, the clerk's office is here. They have a table with information to give out to the community. We have the Punta Gorda Police Department. They brought in their van for folks to come in and check it out. They have a whole flatbed. The fire department will be here, so we do appreciate the recognition we get from the city of Punta Gorda.
2: You're going to eventually outgrow this park, so just start planning for the future. You have to block that street out. You have to have,
4: right,
2: stuff on the tennis court and all that. But
4: right,
2: tell me, let's make sure we shout out the sisters.
4: The sisters are a faith-based group of women. There are seven of us. I'm also one of the sisters, and they have partnered with me. This is the second year. I couldn't have gotten this done without the sisters. And St. Mary's Church, which is right across the street from the rec center. The sisters are also doing Caribbean food for the,
2: okay,
4: festivity.
2: I'm making my way over there.
4: Right. And the sisters were also instrumental in pulling together the churches in the community.
2: I'm going to try to get the sisters over here, too. For
4: sure.
2: I've interviewed some of the vendors. I want to interview all the vendors and promote their businesses. I had some chicken there. I've interviewed.
3: Oh, I can't wait for the barbecue. I got to get over there.
2: That chicken was great. I'm going to interview him. Yeah. I interviewed her already for the
4: many bake shop.
2: So we're going to get them all on TV.
4: Yeah. So we're going to try and open now because we were having some difficulties.
2: I'm wrapping it up right now.
4: Yeah, okay.
2: So, Vice Mayor, I want to thank you for coming out.
3: No, thank you.
2: Looking forward to letting you get back over there and do your proclamation.
4: Yes.
2: And Connie, as always, remember, Miami might have the oranges, but the Punta Gorda Juneteenth celebration has got the juice.
0: And now, a word from our sponsors.
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2: Hello, everybody. You are looking live at a wonderful setting here in Punta Gorda. Why is Lee Pitts Live here? We're here for the celebration of the freeing of Africans. The Emancipation Proclamation in 1863 freed the slaves. And the Civil War proceeded, but it was years later in Galveston, Texas,
3: yes,
2: that the message got to from the Union soldiers to the people in Galveston, Texas, and they still call it Juneteenth, which is a federal holiday. Punta Gorda knows how to put on a celebration. We have vendors all around. We have the distinguished band, collaboration band that will be performing later on this evening. And we have the outstanding DJ, Shorty Doo-Wop. We have some very distinguished people who stopped by here who are part of today's celebration of Lee Pitts Live. It's just thrilled to get a chance to talk to some of these ladies.
14: Woo-hoo.
2: Welcome to Lee Pitts Live.
14: Thank you.
3: Hey, Lee.
15: On Fox 4.
3: All right.
2: We don't get up here to Punta Gorda that often, but when we do get up here, we get some great hospitality.
16: Thank you.
2: Let's get right to it.
16: We're going to move right along. First, I want to just say
2: trying to set
16: to
2: this.
16: And on behalf of the NAACP,
2: let's start over here with you. My understanding is you're a part of the sisters.
14: Yes, I am.
2: What are the sisters?
14: Sisters are a group of ladies that came together out of multiple churches that are represented mainly out of St. Mary's Baptist Church.
2: Okay.
14: That do various things. They support various organizations. They support various ministries within the church. They work in coordination with the pastor's aid ministry, and they just support the community at large.
2: And you guys have been a part of making this happen this year?
14: Actually, this
2: will be
14: the second annual year. Yes.
2: Yeah. I look forward to coming back here next year for the third annual. Thanks to the sisters for not letting this holiday just come and go. Let's get over. Did I get your name?
14: Cynthia Townsend.
2: Okay. Let's get over here to you, the first lady.
17: Hello.
2: Of that church across the street.
17: Yes.
2: Like a pretty fancy church over there.
17: Well, I am Evangelist Dr. Shakira Thomas. I am the first lady. My husband is Pastor Demetrius Thomas. We are our leaders at the St. Mary Baptist Church located at 605 Mary Street, right across the street in Punta Gorda, Florida, where we believe in moving from membership to ministry in the spirit of excellence.
14: Amen.
2: When I pulled up today, I noticed that church. And I noticed a lot of clothes on the porch. Looked like something wonderful was going on Saturday
17: yes,
2: morning.
17: Every Wednesday and Saturday, we have a pantry that services over 100 families within the community and Charlotte County at large, where we offer free groceries that is sponsored by Harry Chapin, and we also give out household and hygiene items as well. Every Wednesday and Saturday from 9 a.m. to noon.
2: How does that make you feel to know that you are part of a church that puts the underserved and people in need first?
17: We believe that we are truly blessed to be a blessing.
14: Amen.
17: And so we are grateful and humbled for the opportunity to serve and not only give them meet the physical need, but they get also receive prayer at their request so we can also meet the spiritual need as well.
14: Amen. Amen.
2: Outstanding, First Lady. First Lady, what would you have to say to the Charlotte County NAACP, the sisters, the city of Port Charlotte, Punta Gorda, that have been involved with making such a wonderful day come to reality?
17: You know what? I have two words. Thank you. Thank you for helping us to remember where we've come from and how far we've gone. Thank you for continuing to embody the spirit of unity, helping us to come together. And thank you for offering opportunities that are free of charge that we can all come together and fellowship and have fun and support these wonderful vendors. So thank you for your tireless commitment, your dedication, and your hard work in pulling this all together.
2: All right, First Lady. And what would you have to say to the NAACP for partnering on this and all the other people who come out to be a part of this?
14: I would just say, you know, it's definitely a wonderful time to come together as people, and not just African Americans, but all people. As you kind of gave the intro about what this day was all about, it's just important that we continue to show unity and grow together and support one another, you know, and especially in these times. You know, we're having some trying times right now, and it's just a matter of us coming together and being who God created us to be.
2: Mm-hmm. And you got some people out there in high places that would rather just wipe our history away.
14: Absolutely.
2: As though slavery didn't even happen.
14: That's right. That's what we're
2: so
14: dealing with.
2: So it's up for us to wipe out all that and make sure if we don't do it, nobody else will.
17: That's right. Never forget.
2: This is some kind of a holiday, isn't it?
17: Yeah.
2: I mean, now I said it early on. I know, First Lady, you might have a problem with that, but I said early on, of all the holidays, including Easter, Christmas, and everything else. For black people, our freedom is number one. What do you got to say to that, First Lady?
17: You know what? And I agree with what she said and what you said as well. It's not about just black people, because we didn't get our freedom by ourselves. It was so many other races that worked with us to help us achieve this equality. And so this day celebrates a time where we were taking steps towards equality. And so it is indeed a significant celebration and a time that we should never forget.
2: Go ahead and clean it up. But
17: facts.
2: Many of the people that helped us to get our independence and our freedom, they had us in bondage for 400 years. But thank you.
17: Thank you.
2: Thank you, because I wouldn't have my.
17: Thank you for believing.
2: I wouldn't have my television show. I wouldn't have this brown skin sitting out here right now had we not gotten our freedom. And look at all these beautiful people coming in here. It's like a family reunion. I got to get up here to Ponte Gorda more often. I mean, I'm all over the Southwest Florida region. But one of the things I noticed about up here in Ponte Gorda, it's very folksy. People are so friendly.
17: Yeah. Yes.
2: You guys might not, you know, realize how friendly you are,
17: yes,
2: how folksy you
17: it's
2: are.
17: It's a blessing.
2: And a lot of people who are seeing this now around the region are saying, we didn't even know we had black people in Ponte Gorda. Mm. But you do, don't you? You got a few of them up here?
14: There's a good amount, actually.
2: Yeah. You got a good amount in your church?
17: Yeah, oh, yes.
2: Okay.
17: Oh, yes. And we are, our motto is being the church of greater love.
2: Yeah. How old is that church?
17: We will be celebrating in October 125 years.
2: Mm-hmm. Where's the pastor?
17: He is around here working hard.
2: He's out here?
17: Yes.
2: Tell him I'd love to get him on the show.
17: All right.
2: Well, ladies, it's been a pleasure to get you here as we celebrate one of the great holidays, Freedom Day. I be free, master. I a free man. I even got a Mercedes Benz. Got my own real estate. Don't have my 40 acres in a mule.
17: Well, but when we get to heaven, we'll have mansions and we won't need it.
2: We'll have mansions.
17: That's it.
2: And streets paved with gold.
17: That's it. That's
2: pearly
17: it.
2: Gates.
17: That's it.
2: The land of milk.
17: The word says, he who the Son sets free is free indeed. God bless you.
2: The land of milk and honey?
14: Amen.
2: I don't want that milk because I got lactose intolerance.
17: You won't have it then.
2: I need some rice milk when I get to heaven. But I get your point. Okay. What a beautiful day.
17: Yes.
2: So remember, Miami might have the oranges, but the Juneteenth celebration here in Ponte Gorda, Florida, has got the juice.
17: That's right.
2: We'll be right back.
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2: Hello, everyone in Southwest Florida. You are looking live and piercing right into the city of Punta Gorda's Jewel Box as we celebrate Freedom Day, Juneteenth, 2026, right here in Punta Gorda. What a magnificent setting, a wonderful day, vendors all around, the children, the sign of unity, celebrating the day that our slaves, the slaves, were given the word that they were free in Galveston, Texas, after the signing of the Emancipation Proclamation in 1865.

0: leading up to our live band, the collaboration band will be playing. So let's get right to it. Right here, we have one of the distinguished leaders in this community, Ponte Gorda's finest. You run a halfway house or something like that, right? Huh?
1: We'll actually operate a mission that helps restore lives, take in people with problems and get them redirected and back living a quality life.
0: And that mission center has been around here for many years, hasn't it?
1: Yes, sir. Established by Judy Jones and her family. It has actually been in existence 57 years.
0: That's amazing. A lot of nonprofits don't last that long.
1: Yes, sir. That's true.
0: That means you're getting a lot of support from somewhere.
1: Yes, sir. This community, this county has wrapped themselves around us because they've closed most of them. But being that we have a 501c3, we still exist. So we're on the battle to help people who are in need of help.
0: Today, we celebrate Juneteenth. Let's get your name.
1: My name is Reverend Gerald Anderson.
0: Well, Reverend.
1: Yes, sir.
0: Your time has come for your close-ups on Leap Is Live. I know we talked about getting you on the show a couple of years ago, but we finally got you on the show.
1: Yes, sir.
0: Tell me, how are you enjoying yourself out here today?
1: Oh, it's been a great day. I've been out here since early this morning. I arrived about 11 o'clock. One thing in Charlotte County, we live as a community together. If you look around, you see faces of every culture. This is how we do it in Charlotte County. I was born and raised in this little community, and this county has always wrapped themselves around what we do in our Black community.
0: So, today is a lovely day.
1: Yes, sir.
0: It's the celebration of a federal holiday.
1: Yes, sir.
0: And it looks like we got a wide range of people here from all walks of life.
1: All walks of life, right here in one place.
0: How does that make you feel?
1: Great. I also put together the MLK parade. And we have more people of the opposite color than of our own here in this county. It just shows what kind of unity we've grown to have in this county.
2: And now, a word from our sponsors.
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This impacts our citizens all over the city of Fort Myers. We do this by strategically implementing the redevelopment plans. 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
4: Where do you have your ML King parade when you have it here? You have it around here?
5: We in here. The festivities goes on here. We start at the event center on Taylor Road. We have about a 4-mile parade in this county. And it's a grand parade. And again, come out to the events. Everybody in Charlotte County should be out here.
4: I think I'll try to bring my TV show here for one of those.
5: Yes, sir.
4: And set up here in the park.
5: Right here.
4: And we have a lot of people here.
5: Oh, it's a tremendous amount of people. The parade kicks off at 11. We usually arrive out here about 1 o'clock, but we don't leave it about 6, 7 o'clock in the afternoon.
4: Yep.
5: And the same setup. Vendors, bounce houses, speakers, a variety of different events going on at this location.
4: What do you hope that after today's event, that the community takes away and people who see this take away from this whole experience?
5: Well, sir, the right word, unity. Unity also brings growth. Growth brings prosperity for all. So we all should come and go with a happy heart, knowing that with this problem we having of dismissing black information out of our schools, we got continue this fight.
4: That's right. Trying to wipe away our history, man.
5: Yes, sir. They're trying to take us out or take us back. We should not be taken out or not taken back. We should be carrying on and living a normal, peaceful, healthy, environmental life.
4: I agree 100%.
5: Yes, sir.
4: How can people support your mission? How can the community or anybody support your mission?
5: Yes, sir. With the homeless, people in need, there's a variety of things we need. First, we need funds. No sense of hiding behind the sheet. The dollar brings prosperity. We need funds. There's ways to donate. If you go on the Bread of Life Mission website, all the information is there on how to donate. Cosmetics. We need toiletries. We just in need.
4: Okay. Get that website again.
5: It's going to be Bread of Life Mission.
4: Okay.
5: Bread of Life Mission in Charlotte County, Florida.
4: Sounds good.
5: Yes, sir.
4: Well, man, it's been a thrill to have you on the show.
5: Yes, sir. Hope we pray we can come together and do this again, Mr. Lee.
4: Well, that's one of the beautiful things about this job, man. One of the great things about this job is I get to meet all these outstanding people.
5: Yes, sir.
4: Who are doing outstanding things.
5: Yes, sir.
4: Around this community.
5: And we need togetherness. We need just not Charlotte County, but we can put a tri-county event together.
4: That's right.
5: There's so many things can spin off an event like this, sir.
4: And you're one of those distinguished people.
5: Yes, sir. Thank you.
4: A lot of people don't even realize that there's so many black people up here in Charlotte County.
5: Yes, sir.
4: But there are some people here.
5: Well, we here.
4: I understand that Charlotte County was founded by free black men.
5: Sir.
4: One of the founders.
5: Right. That's right.
4: Well, there you go.
5: Mr. Dan Smith. The story of Mr. Dan Smith.
4: There you go.
5: Charlotte County.
4: There you go. Let's let his name living history.
5: We have a lot of history here. George Brown, Mr. George Brown instituted equal rights for blacks and whites. The history of Charlotte County also resonates through the entire country. Untold stories.
4: The untold story. We're telling it right here?
5: Right here.
4: On Lee Pitts Live.
5: Yes, sir.
4: If it hadn't been for people like that, I wouldn't have my brown skin, my black butt out here with my own television show, bringing the truth forward.
5: That's right.
4: And finding all these unsung heroes.
5: Yes, sir.
4: Who are doing great work here. Good luck with the upcoming Emmett King Day Parade.
5: Yes, sir.
4: In February. And well, that would be in January, wouldn't it?
5: That'd be January, yes,
4: yeah.
5: Sir. On his birthday.
4: Yeah. So remember, Miami might have the oranges, but Juneteenth celebration here in Punta Gorda has got the juice. We'll be right back.
5: Amen.
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9: Hi, I'm Trace McLean, City of Fort Myers Fire Chief. I just want to talk to you today about fire extinguishers. One of the best things that we have as a defense in our homes is fire extinguishers. The thing about it is many people have them, but they don't know how they work. Real simple, how they work is P-A-S-S. P-A-S-S. The P stands for pull, pulling the pin. A stands for aim. S stands for squeeze. And the S stands for sweep. And what we want to do is just make sure you never try to fight a fire that's bigger than what you can handle with that fire extinguisher. So if that fire has actually grown bigger than the size of your extinguisher, please just get out the house and call 911 and we'll take care of it. But when it comes to fire extinguisher, remember PASS. P-A-S-S, pull, aim, squeeze, and sweep.
10: The CRA particularly looks to do the revitalization of places like Midtown, for example, which is a current ongoing project that we have. We've got City of Fort Myers being the eighth best city to come and start a small business. It's the fastest growing city in the country. Everybody wants to come and retire here. A lot of people that are starting families want to come here. And so the opportunity to create a place that works for all of those people groups is prime. And we're there and we've got the public and private partnerships set up and ready to go to make those things happen.
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4: Hello, everybody. You're looking live at a spectacular setting. We're here for the Juneteenth celebration on Lee Pitts Live here in Punta Gorda. This is the second annual right here at Cooper City Rec Center. This is Cooper Street Rec Center. This is the first time we brought the television show to Punta Gorda. It is a spectacular event celebrating the Freedom Day in 1863 when Emancipation Proclamation freed the slaves by Abraham Lincoln. But it was years later, around 1867, 65 in Galveston, Texas, that the Union soldiers traveled down from Virginia and New York and Jersey and brought the message to the South that the slaves had been freed. Back then, they couldn't text the message out. They couldn't put it on the internet. It was the old-fashioned way. They just rode those horses all the way down and read the Emancipation Proclamation. So we celebrate that day as a distinguished holiday and it's now a federal holiday. I saw this gentleman here with a shirt that says, "Don't DeSantis, my Florida." And I say, well, a man who walks around with his chest stuck out, proud to talk about unity in our community here at a Juneteenth celebration. He's got his little boy over there. If he comes around, call him over, we'll put him on TV. But he's up there enjoying the sliding board. I said, this man got something to say. Don't DeSantis my Florida. What's your name, sir?
12: My name is Tommy Starkweather.
4: And what do you do?
12: Well, I work for the government, so I don't want to get too much into the details because there's always a political angle, and I don't want to say anything, but I work for the state of Florida. I'm an attorney for the state of Florida. Yes, sir.
4: So you, being an attorney, you're a well-read gentleman.
12: I read a lot, yes.
4: And you choose to, in your personal life, take the position, Don't DeSantis, Florida, my Florida.
12: That is right.
4: You've seen a distinctive change in the state of Florida since the governor has been in his position?
12: I have. And quite frankly, I would say even his predecessor kind of started it. And it's not just in Florida, but there's an attempt to divide us across this great nation. Reading all the case law that I've read, both in my studies and now my career, looking back, I saw a general unity being grown throughout the states and the state in particular. And it seems to be at this point going the opposite way, where they're trying to divide us, and that's how they conquer us.
4: Our state is very unique. Most of the people down here especially have come from somewhere else. So when people are coming from somewhere else, they've seen things in other places that are better. And people just sick and tired of being sick and tired of trying to reverse the progress of this great state. And I assume that your position is, let's stick together, let's keep our great state loving people. You're out here at Juneteenth. You could be somewhere else. Say, hey, I'm out here celebrating the freedom of black people, and that's a good thing. Speak to that.
12: I just want to say happy Juneteenth. I love Juneteenth holiday. I am so glad it's a federal holiday. And I just really wanted to be out here with my brothers and sisters in this community that I live and I call home with my son.
4: And one of the things that we share, and I just want to share it to our television audience, I didn't know him, he didn't know me. And he said, hey, Lee, you see my son over there on the playground? I said, yeah. And of course his son was on the playground playing with little black boys, little black girls. They're having a good time. And I said, those children don't know anything about racism. We, not just white people, black people, we teach that stuff. Kids grow up just playing together, right? Having a great time.
12: They don't know anything about racism. It's not inherent. It is a learned behavior. My son, he didn't care. He saw another boy out there. It didn't matter if it's black, brown, yellow, purple. He wouldn't have cared. He would have ran to that boy to play with him. And that's
4: exactly
12: what
4: he did. They having fun.
12: They are.
4: Being kids.
12: Being pure.
4: Are you born and raised in this area?
12: No, sir. I was raised in outside Dallas, Texas. So I'm a Texas transplant, but I've lived in six different states. So I've seen a little bit of everything.
4: So you understand that America is a true melting pot of people coming from everywhere with all types of value system, and all we have to do is get to know each other. Based on the way you were speaking, you got friends in all walks of life.
12: I got friends.
4: All races.
12: I got friends who are in prison. I got friends who have been working for state legislatures as representatives. So I've gotten friends from the bottom to the top. Some of my best friends are pastors in the area. So I got friends in all walks of life. And I think if we just put everything behind, put our humanity first is what I should say, we will get along.
4: Do you have any political aspirations?
12: I've never thought much about it. I like doing what I'm doing, and that's really where I'm at. I've never thought about running for office.
13: And now, a word from our sponsors.
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6: Did you get a chance to watch yesterday, I think it was, the ceremony for the naming of the Barack Obama Library? Did you see that beautiful day in Chicago?
7: That gave me goosebumps time and time again. I'm getting them again right now.
6: Totally different from the wrestling and the MMA stuff that we saw at the White House. It was like all races out there, everybody having a great time. All the great music, everything.
7: Celebrating each other, celebrating a great man, celebrating man. Education versus a celebration of debauchery. That's the difference what I see. Celebrating unity, making oneself better versus debauchery. That's the difference.
6: When you think about Juneteenth, what comes to your mind?
7: To be honest, it makes me a little sad that there were individuals, first of all, that were even property of someone else, but then it took so long for those people, once they were legally free, to realize that. But then it turns to a joyous thought that they did get free. Right. They finally were free.
6: And you and I would not be sitting here if people of all races worked towards that freedom. A lot of people gave their lives. It was a whole lot of work to get that freedom. It could be the same situation it is right now, and it happened. And now we enjoying each other, and we're appreciating our diversity and our community together.
7: Yes, sir. It's beautiful.
6: Have you been... I'm sure you worn that shirt somewhere else, but even out here today, have people asked you about it, said they like it?
7: I've had several people in the handful of times I've worn it come up to me and just love it.
6: Yeah, I saw you walk by that and say, don't...

0: Richard's out. I got to talk to that man. He's got something to say.
1: Hey,
0: where can I get one of those?
1: I got this online, actually. Okay. Yeah, I wanted to get a new shirt for a concert. I took my son to his first concert last summer. I needed a new shirt, so I saw this and got it.
0: What kind of concert did you take a little boy to?
1: I took him to Stick Figure. He's a reggae band from California.
0: Okay, he liked it?
1: Oh, that's his one of his favorite bands.
0: Oh, so you playing a lot of reggae around the house?
1: Oh, we listen to reggae almost exclusively.
0: Really?
1: Yes.
0: Isn't that something? Were there other kids there as well?
1: I didn't see many.
0: That's great, man. Looking forward to Father's Day tomorrow?
1: Look, I look forward to being a father every day.
0: Me too. Me too. I'm looking forward to my little... I got a little boy I'm so proud of. He's not little anymore. He's 6'7".
1: Woo!
0: He's a standout basketball player.
1: Oh, fantastic.
0: And tomorrow we'll do some Father's Day stuff. Maybe next week I'll take him to see the Basketball Hall of Fame. That's our next big trip up north.
1: That'd be awesome. That'd be good. Yeah. That'd be fun.
0: It's fun being a father, isn't it?
1: Oh, man, it's so good. So I swam in college. My son just had his second swim meet of his life. So watching him do what I did, the first swim meet last week, I brought a tear to my eye. Because just seeing him do what I did and spent my life devoted to.
0: Very small world. I may have swam against you in college. I was one of the top IM.
1: Oh, man.
0: I swam IM. Individual medley, people. And I was a standout front crawl, 100 meter freestyle.
1: Okay.
0: And my son, I started him off in swimming. Then he started growing and started liking basketball, so he left it alone. But he was a good back crawler. What was your event?
1: I did a butterfly.
0: Whoa.
1: And then
0: those are shoulders, baby.
1: Yeah.
0: That dolphin kick.
1: Hey, it's all on the rhythm, baby.
0: That's one of the most
1: beautiful. It's all on the rhythm.
0: That butterfly is a beautiful stroke, man.
1: I like it, you know. I'm telling you, people think it's hard. Telling you, you get the rhythm down and you just float.
0: It took me a minute. But when I see people really got that butterfly down pat, the dolphin kick and all that, I just love looking at it.
1: It's a pretty stroke, it is.
0: Yeah. I would say back crawl is my weakest stroke. But I'm pretty good at breasts and freestyle. But when I come in the IM, it comes that butterfly, it walked me down.
1: I could never do breaststroke very good.
0: Okay.
1: On the IM, I'd be way ahead because flying back were my best. By the time breaststroke came around, everyone catches up.
0: It's a body type. Everybody got their thing, don't they?
1: That's right.
0: Hey, look, we had a great time here, and I actually got a chance to talk a little swimming. Your little boy swimming 8 and under?
1: Yes, sir. Yes, he's 7 years old.
0: Swimming 25 meters?
1: Yes, sir.
0: Okay. What team he's on?
1: Sarasota Sharks.
0: Okay.
1: It's in Nokomis.
0: Okay. What stroke is he?
1: His backstroke's looking really good right now. His backstroke time's actually faster than his freestyle right now.
0: Really?
1: That's just because he's little, but you know.
0: You got him started early, though. You started teaching him, or you put him in a program early?
1: Yeah, he started doing the Infant Swim Rescue Program when he was a year and change. I recommend everyone out there to do Infant Swim Rescue. It teaches little kids, one-year-olds or younger, when they fall in the pool, they just turn right over. It's every kid should learn to have an opportunity to do that.
0: And breathe.
1: And breathe, and just relax, and he'll just float there for minutes.
0: I've seen videos and things like that on YouTube. It's just amazing those little kids do that.
1: It really is, and I think it's so important to have that because it just can prevent so many unnecessary drownings.
0: Yeah. Hey, what would you like to say before we wrap this up? What do you hope that after people leave from out here today that they take away from this whole celebration?
1: Well, my hope is, and what I believe is going to happen, is that we're going to get through this divisive period in our politics and whatnot. And when we leave here today, I pray that we all take with us a sense of community, togetherness, and unity. Because really, we're all people on this earth. If we work together, nothing can stop us. No corporations, no billionaires. It's the people rising up against those trying to oppress us.
0: That's why I love Star Trek. It shows an optimistic future. People stay together. That enterprise. Everybody working together, all races, into the future. I see over there they got some places where you can register to vote. You got to vote, people. You got to vote. You can't just talk about it. You got to be about it. Remember, Miami might have the oranges, But the Punta Gorda Juneteenth celebration on Lee Pitts Live has got the juice. We'll be right back.
2: 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Until next time, remember, Miami has the oranges, but Fort Myers got the juice. I'm Lee Pitts. Look forward to talking to you soon.
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4: 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A nice life? Nice things? Or do you wish for something more? A sense of purpose? Do you wish to discover a cure? To write code that cracks an unsolvable question? To further our exploration into space? Or to invent something that changes everything right here on Earth? Well, if that's your wish, make yourself ready. Because when you look back, you'll see that you didn't just make wishes. You realized them.

0: 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Yes, it's Lee Pitts, the host of the award-winning Lee Pitts Live on television. 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